0: Raven's described as 165 centimetres tall with fair skin of a medium build with long brown hair. If you have any details on Raven's whereabouts, please contact police. And last week's Farming Forum in Sinanid gave over 250 farmers, community members and business owners the chance to meet with state and federal leaders, with Member for Mallee Ann Webster saying the federal Nationals have made it clear they'll stop to plan renewable and power projects. And that's your local news headlines.
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2: Your forecast across the Wimmera today. Partly cloudy, high chance of showers, chance of a thunderstorm all day. Light winds easterly up to 20 k's. Tomorrow, partly cloudy, slight chance of a shower. Southeasterly winds up to 20 k's in the morning, then light in the middle of the day, top of 18. For Thursday, partly cloudy, chance of morning fog, light winds, top of 17. And for Friday, partly cloudy, slight chance of a shower, light winds, top of 16. Your tops for today, Horsham 18, Stall and Ararat 17.
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0: It's currently 13 degrees.
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1: 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Your favourite song, I'm sure of it. Pink Pony Club coming soon. You've got Gaga as well. But first, Bebe Rexha. She's got a new religion. Mix.

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0: music that makes you feel good. 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

0: 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More music that makes you feel good coming up. I just wanna wish you well. Bernard Fanning wishing you well, and Tame Impala talking about Dracula. The morning light is turning blue, the feeling is bizarre. 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
20: It's Emma Clark with your local news headlines. Police are investigating after vandals targeted Hallscott Primary School and tennis shed in the Grampians region over the weekend. Locals have expressed their anger and disappointment at the incident, describing it as senseless stupidity. Police are investigating. Anyone with information about the vandalism is urged to contact VicPol via the Hallscott Police Station or Crime Stoppers. And regional politicians are preparing to fight the federal government over axed communication funding. Member for Wannon, Dan Tehan, says local mobile tower upgrades are absolutely critical in regional areas, focusing on the fires of the past few years. Mr. Tehan has said communication is absolutely critical, especially during times of emergency. And that's your local news headlines.
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22: Your forecast across the Wimmera today. Partly cloudy, high chance of showers, chance of a thunderstorm all day. Light winds easterly up to 20 km. Tomorrow, partly cloudy, slight chance of a shower. Southeasterly winds up to 20 km in the morning. Then light in the middle of the day, top of 18. For Thursday, partly cloudy, chance of morning fog. Light winds, top of 17. And for Friday, partly cloudy, slight chance of a shower. Light winds, top of 16. Your tops for today, Horsham 18, Stawell and Ararat 17.
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Love that one from Tame Impala. Dracula mix music that makes you feel good. Kayla here. It is your Tuesday morning. Sam Fender and Olivia Dean. Now, it's been labelled as the best duet over the last 10 years. And I agree. You're going to get them before that, though. Mabel first, Harry Styles singing about these American girls. Mix.

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0: With California Love Mix, home to the Morning Crew with Gabby and Dan. The team were back together this morning and they were asking, well, what is so regional? What is something you've heard that only would happen in the country?
1: 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Today I've had to give way to two lots of dairy cows crossing the road.
0: 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I guess you got some milk. 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

0: Ed Sheeran. Camera, mix. While Justin decided not to get paid $1,000, he decided to go into the major draw this morning for our 40K countdown. He is up against Luke and Nicole, getting the call to find out whether they're going to get just over $20,000. What would you do if you got the call from Dan the Cashman? 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

0: Warren, Jelly Roll as well. Music that makes you feel good. Coming up, thanks to your old school lunch. I can't wait to fall in love. My favourite. Old school Justin Timberlake. Plus, you got Hugh Dock back in the seat. 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
12: 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The perfect look isn't complete without you wearing it. 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
13: It's 7 o'clock with your local news headlines. Police are continuing to appeal for the public's assistance in helping locate missing Neil teenager Raven. The 15-year-old was last seen on Church Street of Neil last Thursday. Police and family have concerns for Raven's welfare due to her age and the disappearance being out of character. Raven's described as 165 centimetres tall with fair skin of a medium build with long brown hair. If you have any details on Raven's whereabouts, please contact police. And last week's Farming Forum in St Arnett gave over 250 farmers, community members and business owners the chance to meet with state and federal leaders, with Member for Mallee Anne Webster saying the federal Nationals have made it clear they'll stop planned renewable and power projects. And that's your local news headlines.
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14: Your local forecast for the Wimmera for the rest of the afternoon. Partly cloudy with a chance of showers and thunderstorms and winds heading easterly up to 20 k's. Tomorrow, partly cloudy with light winds heading southeasterly and a chance of showers atop of 18. Thursday, partly cloudy with light winds atop of 17. And Friday, partly cloudy atop of 16.
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14: It's 17 degrees at the moment.
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James Blunt, Goodbye My Lover, on a Tuesday afternoon with Hugh Doc, bringing you the old school on your old school lunch. Justin Timberlake on the way, followed by Katy Perry, but now it's Eskimo Joe on Mix FM.

0: The Fugees, Killing Me Softly on Mix FM's Old School Lunch, continuing as we throw it back to 2004 for a track from Shannon Ohl's debut album. The second single from Noel's debut album, that's what I'm talking about. Got up to number 4 on the ARIA charts, and it's coming up after Jason Mraz and more Old School on Mix FM.
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0: your old school lunch with Snow Patrol chasing cars on Mix FM, your home of the 40K countdown, and still time to get involved in that, but not long left. Dan the Cashman calling up our 17th winner this morning. 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
3: It's 7 o'clock with your local news headlines. Police are investigating after vandals targeted Hallsgap Primary School and tennis shed in the Grampians region over the weekend. Locals have expressed their anger and disappointment at the incident, describing it as senseless stupidity. Police are investigating. Anyone with information about the vandalism is urged to contact VicPol via the Hallsgap Police Station or Crime Stoppers. And regional politicians are preparing to fight the federal government over axed communication funding. Member for Wannon, Dan Tehan, says local mobile tower upgrades are absolutely critical in regional areas, focusing on the fires of the past few years. Mr. Tehan has said communication is absolutely critical, especially during times of emergency. And that's your local news headlines.
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4: Your local forecast for the Wimmera for the rest of the afternoon: partly cloudy with a chance of showers and thunderstorms and winds heading easterly up to 20 k's. Tomorrow, partly cloudy with light winds heading southeasterly and a chance of showers atop of 18. Thursday, partly cloudy with light winds atop of 17. And Friday, partly cloudy atop of 16.
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4: It's 18 degrees right now.
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Megan Trainor, all about that bass on Mix FM. And big news from the Bomberland, Brad Scott no longer the head coach of the Essendon Bombers. I'll give you my thoughts on that as an Essendon fan after Oscar Med, Kay and Khalid. But now the newest track, Lady Gaga and Doechii combining with Runway.

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0: Oscar, Meg Kay and Khalid Nobody on Mix FM, and it was announced earlier this morning that Brad Scott was sacked as the head coach of the Essendon Bombers. Now, as a Bombers fan, how do I feel about this? Well, I don't think we were going too flash. It's pretty easy to say. A lot of injuries for the Bombers at the moment. But my issue is any head coach going to do better? And I'm not really sure that anyone can make much happen with the current list at the Essendon Bombers. So I feel like Brad Scott is probably feeling a bit hard done by at the moment. But hey, at least we'll now get to watch Elijah Sardis get a game in the midfield for the Bombers. That is pretty exciting. More music that makes you feel good. Three Doors Down coming up inside five.
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0: Pete Murray, Better Days on Mix FM, your home of the 40K countdown, and we'll hear from our 17th winner who got a phone call from Dan the Cashman this morning after 2 o'clock along with more hits. Giddy. Guy Sebastian recently played 3 shows at Margaret Court Arena after the release of his album 100 Times Around the Sun. Get it done coming up after local headlines.
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12: 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The perfect look isn't complete without you wearing it. Drift 83.
13: It's Emma Clark with your local news headlines. Police are continuing to appeal for the public's assistance in helping locate missing Neil teenager Raven. The 15-year-old was last seen on Church Street of Neil last Thursday. Police and family have concerns for Raven's welfare due to her age and the disappearance being out of character. Raven's described as 165 centimetres tall with fair skin of a medium build with long brown hair. If you have any details on Raven's whereabouts, please contact police. And last week's Farming Forum in Sinanid gave over 250 farmers, community members and business owners the chance to meet with state and federal leaders, with Member for Mallee Anne Webster saying the federal Nationals have made it clear they'll stop to plan renewable and power projects. And that's your local news headline.
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0: Your local forecast for the Wimmera for the rest of the afternoon: partly cloudy with a chance of showers and thunderstorms and winds heading easterly up to 20 k's. Tomorrow, partly cloudy with light winds heading southeasterly and a chance of showers, a top of 18. Thursday, partly cloudy with light winds, a top of 17. And Friday, partly cloudy, a top of 16.
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0: It's 18 degrees right now.
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The Black Eyed Peas, I Got a Feeling on Mix FM, your home of the 40K countdown. And Dan the Cashman called up our 17th winner earlier this morning. What decision did they make? Find out after Sonny Federa, D.O.D. and Poppy Bascombe. But now it's

0: Sonny Federa, DOD and Poppy Bascom on Mix FM. And earlier this morning, Dan the Cashman called up our 17th winner. The jackpot was sitting at 26 grand. What decision did Justin make?
1: Hello, Justin speaking.
2: G'day, Justin. It's Dan the Cashman here. How you going, mate?
1: Hey, good, thank you. How you going?
2: I'm really well, mate. Congratulations. Straight off the bat, your daily winner number 17 of the 40K countdown.
1: No way. Stop it.
2: Oh. Please, mate, this is going to be fantastic. So,
1: what a way to start the week.
2: I hope you know the deal, my friend. So you can take an instant $1,000 right now, or you can go into the running for the jackpot amount. Now, as it stands, we only have two other people in the running for the jackpot. It sits at $26,000. So you'll have a 1 in 3 chance of winning that next week if you opt to go that way. Or you can take the guaranteed $1,000 out of the kitty. Justin, what are you thinking?
1: I reckon I'll have to go in for a chance for the big one, I reckon.
2: Oh, yes, you do, Justin. That's fantastic, mate. I can't give you any money right now, but you join Luke and Nicole in the draw for the current jackpot sitting at $26,000. It could go down a little bit over the next few days, but won't go down too much. It'll be definitely well over 23 grand. So congratulations, mate. You're in the running. Monday's when we draw that. Good luck.
1: Oh, you're a legend. Thank you so much.
0: Justin, taking the risk and being the third name in the draw for a shot at the final major prize, which currently sits at $26,000. It's as simple as that. All Justin did, shopped at Herman's Interiors, scanned the QR code, entered the details, and he's got a chance to win $26,000. 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
16: 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Oh!

0: I love the vibe of this track and I love the vibe of this artist. Olivia Dean, Baby Steps on Mix FM. Gabby, Dan and the Morning Crew, they're back this week, which also means the Mad Minute returns. 10 questions in 60 seconds. If you get all 10 questions right, you pick up $1,000. It's as simple as that. I'll even help you out. I've got a bonus question and answer on the way, as well as the lead single from a man set to release his debut album this year. Girl, I know you are boss. Woodjara, the lead single, Gentleman, coming off his album set to release in July this year. I love the vibe of this one too. It's coming up inside five.
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1: The Morning Crew's Mad Minute bonus question for tomorrow is, what does the distinctive marking on a Black Widow spider abdomen look like? And the answer is an hourglass. What does the distinctive marking on a Black Widow spider's abdomen look like? And the answer is an hourglass. You got to remember that one for tomorrow's Mad Minute. I'm off for the afternoon. 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
13: Your local forecast for the Wimmera for the rest of the afternoon. Partly cloudy with a chance of showers and thunderstorms and winds heading easterly up to 20 k's. Tomorrow, partly cloudy with light winds heading southeasterly and a chance of showers atop of 18. Thursday, partly cloudy with light winds atop of 17. And Friday, partly cloudy atop of 16.
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13: Currently, it's 19 degrees.
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0: pair of clothes in the truck. So stop at one of the truck stops and have a nice little shower, and then off I go back to work.
1: So you have just pooped in the truck?
0: Well,
1: maybe
0: sort of. Well, when they go shut, but anyway.
2: To be fair to Rob, bless, he's got to get the delivery there on time.
3: Yes. Rob, I love that it's a spare pair of clothes, not even just pants or underwear. No, we're changing the T-shirt as well.
0: Oh, mate, it's everything. Yeah. Everything to make sure that, we're right for the rest of the day.
3: Yeah, you don't want it blowing up the back
1: like
3: end.
1: Like a baby.
3: It's like a baby where it's a number three. Go straight back. Good on you, Rob. Thank you.
1: Rachel, have you had a poorly timed poo?
4: Absolutely. I, way back when, was doing a riding exam for horse riding.
1: Mm-hmm.
4: Knew I had to go, had the noises in the tummy, and missed my riding exam completely and got put in the lowest class possible.
3: So you missed your exam, so they didn't let you just do it another time?
4: Oh, no. Horse people are pretty arrogant. Come on, Tommy.
3: I can't imagine any worse activity if you need to poo than being bareback on a horse.
4: Yeah. Well, I was in a saddle, so it wasn't too bad. But, yeah, the most embarrassing bit was that I was mouthing off about how good I was.
1: Rachel,
4: and then I missed my exam.
1: Yeah. Do you worry that someone maybe, like, sabotaged your bowels and gave you a little laxative or something?
4: It was a thought, but... pretty sure it was just nerves.
1: Okay.
3: Well, and that's so good. Did you bounce back after that?
4: Yeah, I moved through the classes pretty quickly, but it was pretty non-negotiable about starting at the bottom.
3: Yeah. Start and end it there. Thank you, Rachel. G'day, Ash.
5: Hi.
3: We're talking about poorly timed poos, Ash.
5: Yes, it wasn't me. It was my husband.
3: Yep.
5: And he has this habit of when he's nervous, he needs to poo. And I'd gone into labour and... It kept happening, but because it was the middle of the night and when we finally got up to the hospital, he didn't want to go in the room because he was too embarrassed. So he went down the hallway, but they locked him out. I was about to push and I was like, where is my husband? Where is he? He needs to be here. And they're like, oh my God, we haven't let him back in. And so then they had to run down, let him back in. And then he made it for the birth.
1: Oh my goodness.
3: Because it sounds like it could be a vicious cycle, because once you're not getting let back in, that would make you more nervous than you need to poo more, Ash.
5: Oh, luckily he was fine after that one.
1: Okay. Thank God.
3: Good. Thank you, Ash. Who you got?
1: Jennifer, poorly timed poos?
6: Yes. So it's kind of embarrassing. My daughter and I were at the shops and we got some bubble tea. We ordered the same one, but within 2 minutes, my stomach decided, you got to go. So I'd hate going to the public toilet. So my mum's house is like around the corner from the shops. So I'm like, we're going to make it. We're definitely going to make it. We didn't make it at all. Like at the driveway of my mum's, that's it done. The stomach decided, just go for it.
1: Oh.
6: So I pooed my pants.
1: Oh, no.
3: Hey, Jennifer, did you then go back and get your bubble tea?
6: No, what do you mean? I stopped drinking the bubble tea. I was like,
3: I thought you'd ordered it.
6: No. So I ordered it, we grabbed it, started drinking it, and then, 2 minutes after I started drinking it, it was just go. I'm like, I have to get out. We have to go. But didn't make it. So I had to use one of my mum's dresses.
3: It's my God.
6: It was a whole thing. My daughter now calls it an uh-oh day. So I'm like, we're not having one of those.
1: No.
3: Jennifer, it's so sweet because, like, I know, like, chatting to my mum and stuff, she's like, having an empty nest now, it's so nice when one of the kids just pops in back home. But I'm sure that's all undone when you walk in and go, I've just shit myself.
7: 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So when the kids are hungry, grab Indomie, Australia's favourite instant noodles, packed with bold flavour and ready in minutes. 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

a Newsweek. Oh well, guess beggars can't be choosy. Wanted to receive attention from my music. Wanted to be left alone in public, excuse me. Wanting my cake and eat it too. And wanting it both ways. Fame made me a balloon, cause my ego inflated when I flew. See, but it was confusing, cause all I

0: Tuesday, Arvo. It's Carrie and Tommy. We got Loz Barry filling in the sub. Not just Loz.
1: No, Loz has got a dog, Noni, in her arms.
2: Yeah, Noni's here. And we want to talk about my hair is like out of my headphones. It's really, Sammy, can you please come and help my headphones? Thank you. There is a Chinese startup, Tommy.
1: Yes.
2: And basically, they have this invention. Oh, that's better. And has developed a smart collar named Petty Chat, and it claims that it can translate your pet sounds and movements into human-readable phrases with up to 95% accuracy.
1: So my first question is, how do they test the accuracy when they don't know what the messaging is?
2: Well, maybe it's based on, like, tail wagging.
1: Yeah.
2: It's like, okay.
1: I reckon it feels like, you know, a magic eight ball when you shake it and just one thing comes up.
2: Yeah.
1: It feels like to me whatever this collar is going to be like when the pet makes noise, it picks one of the eight responses like, I want to go to the park.
2: Oh, really?
1: You don't think?
2: I think
1: it's all going to be revolved around, I want to go to the park, I love you.
2: Well,
1: I'm hungry.
2: Let's see. The claims the company alleges the device uses Alibaba Cloud's Tongyi, that's technology to translate pet vocalizations, emotions, behaviors, right?
1: So, and this, you said this is a startup. So, have they made one yet?
2: Or I think so. I think we have audio of it.
1: The exciting.
3: Why are you looking at me like that? And also, go get me some treats.
4: Wait, she actually wants a smack.
5: Told you. Now ask her something.
4: Luna, do you want to go play outside?
2: Come on, that's pretty good.
1: This sounds, is that your voice? This sounds like a sketch.
2: No, I swear it's not.
0: But also, how does it work though? Like, because if you ask Noni something, Noni's not going to bark back.
1: You ask Noni something now. Noni is an inch from your face.
2: Noni, do you want to go walkies?
6: I don't want to go for a walk, Lauren.
0: Oh my God, Noni doesn't even need the collar.
2: Noni, my God, that's amazing.
6: I know, I'm a meek, scared-looking Italian greyhound, but I am, in fact, ferocious, and I will haunt your dreams, Miss Barry, unless you give me cooked chicken for dinner.
2: He knows that word, and it's close to that time, so we need to be so careful. But I want to know, as everyone has a pet voice anyway, you know, regardless of the little collars that you can get them, everyone has their voice they do for their pets.
1: Yes.
2: How your pet talks, how you talk to your pet, and I want to hear it on 131060.
1: Can we chat to you, and then can we chat to your pet?
2: Correct,
1: great. Give us a call.
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0: Across Australia, if you choose Diabo, it's Carrie and Tommy. We've got Loz Barry in the Sabo.
1: Yes, and we've asked on 131060, what is the voice that you use for your pet? Like, what is your pet's voice that you think that they have? And perhaps maybe you talk to them in a special voice too, because there is a new Chinese startup and they've got this smart collar named Petty Chat. And it goes around the dog or cat's neck and it will translate what they're saying to you.
2: Yes.
1: For me, my dog Noni, I think he talks because he's a nervous boy. Yeah. He's very small.
2: A nervous little Italian greyhound.
1: Yeah. Mm. And look, maybe you'd think he'd have an Italian accent. I don't think so.
2: No. Oh,
1: okay. I think that's stereotypical.
2: Do you want to talk to Noni for us?
1: Yes. Our days would go like this. Good morning, Noni. That's how I talk to him.
2: Yeah.
1: And then he would
2: terrifying
1: he would maybe say like, oh, good morning. I want to keep sweeping today. That's how he talks.
2: It's pretty good. Hang on. I'm going to shut my eyes and just take us, give us a bit more of the conversation.
1: All right. Oh, Tommy, could you please give me some squatchies on my neck, especially? I love that so much.
2: That's really good.
0: Can we? Can
2: 131060.
1: Yeah.
2: Give us a call if you can do your pet's voice for us.
0: I would love for Noni to chat to some of these
1: pets. Okay. Oh, oh, that's conversation. Great.
3: Very visual, but can we put Loz underneath the table, Noni on the top, and
1: yes.
3: have a microphone
2: that's
3: down there.
2: That's really good.
1: Yeah, we can.
2: G'day, Sarah.
4: Hello, how are you?
2: Yeah, hi, good. Sarah. Would you like to speak to Lauren or Noni?
1: Yeah.
4: I'll speak to Noni.
1: Okay.
2: Fire away. Any questions?
0: Oh, to be fair, though, who's Noni speaking to? Is it Sarah or?
2: Well, Noni's going to be speaking to Sarah in this instance.
4: I think Noni might be a bit scared of Theo and how he talks, so he can speak to
1: me. No, I'm not very scared. Don't worry about that. I'm not very afraid of anything, actually.
4: It's all right, Noni. You're okay. I'll keep you safe. Do you want me to scratch your belly?
1: Yes, please. Yes, please.
4: You're such a good little boy.
2: and Sarah, you have your cat Theo there as well.
4: Yes.
2: Could I have a quick chat to Theo?
4: You may. What do you want, peasant? You better have food.
2: So
4: do you have food?
2: Theo, I do have some food. Do you have a preference?
4: Well, hurry up then.
2: Okay. Theo, I don't know
4: put
2: if you've
4: in the bowl.
2: I don't know if you've met Noni. Do you want to say hi to Noni?
4: I don't care for presents.
1: But please, I want to be your friend now. I want to be your friend. Please.
4: Feed me first.
2: Thank you, Sarah. And thank you, Theo, as well.
1: Yes.
2: We also have, is it Kaysen?
5: Yeah,
2: Kaysen. Hey, Kaysen, how old are you?
5: I'm 11.
2: Okay. Kaysen, do you want to speak to Noni, the Italian Greyhound, just quickly?
5: Hello.
1: Oh, hello, Kaysen. What are you doing today, huh?
5: Driving home from school.
1: Nice, nice, nice. Do you have a dog?
5: Yes.
2: Who's your dog?
5: Miniature Dachshund Cross French Bulldog.
2: Oh, what's the name?
5: Frankie.
2: Oh, do you want to put Frankie on?
5: She's not here.
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25: Your local forecast for the Wimmera for the rest of the afternoon. Partly cloudy with a chance of showers and thunderstorms and winds heading easterly up to 20 k's. Tomorrow, partly cloudy with light winds heading southeasterly and a chance of showers, a top of 18. Thursday, partly cloudy with light winds, a top of 17. And Friday, partly cloudy, a top of 16.
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25: It's 18 degrees right now.
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0: Dental.
1: Correct.
0: Because Big Dental weren't paying the money needed to upkeep the relationship. G'day, Mark.
2: Hey, guys. How are you?
0: Yeah, hey, good. Mark. Welcome to the food court. What have you got?
2: I've got a long list. Mm. We've got poly waffles. We've got poly waffles. We've got triple treats.
0: What were triple treats?
2: Triple Treat was an ice cream that was covered in chocolate. Then it had pink marshmallow inside and ice cream on either side. It'd have to be 50 plus. You guys have got a long way to go to get there.
0: Okay. So what was the triple treat? It was the ice cream, the marshmallow and the chocolate.
2: Correct. Yeah, and it was like a rectangular, no stick.
3: You
2: Google that. Mm.
0: Yeah. Oh. No, I will.
2: When you're getting up to mischief, Tommy, that's what you would want to eat.
0: Okay. And so is there one that's changed? We've heard discontinues ones there, Mark. Is there one that's changed that you don't like, the new recipe or the new size?
2: Yeah, the macaroni cheese by Kraft.
0: The Continental?
3: Kraft.
2: Used to come in a cylinder, the creamy sauce. Now it's this rubbish powder.
0: Yeah.
2: Ridiculous.
3: The boxes of mac and cheese.
2: Yes.
3: Yeah.
2: 100%. Yeah. Mm. Disgrace.
0: Mark, I tell you what, I love the colour scheme of, I've looked up the triple treat here, the pink and the chocolate and the marshmallow all looks pretty good.
3: Show me, please.
2: Yeah, it's pretty sick. But the worst one is the Activite.
0: What's Activite?
2: Activite has been discontinued. You Google that. It's like a healthier version of Milo that everyone used to put on their cornflakes, Weet-Bix. It's something that my mother's had.
0: She's like
2: 85. Yeah, it's like Milo. Oh. So you put it on top like a sprinkle. Like, Google it. You're the future.
0: Okay.
4: you're the future.
0: Thank you, Mark. It's the nicest compliment I've been given today.
3: Gail, welcome to the food court.
5: Well, thank you. And I agree with the previous caller. I'm a triple treat fan and they got rid of them.
0: Okay. We might have to bring them back. Yeah. Let's try and have a word to the people at Triple Treat.
5: Yeah.
0: Have you got
5: Please,
0: any?
5: Tell them they've got very disappointed adult children.
0: Oh, yeah. Gail, was that the? Were you ringing in about the Triple Treat, not knowing that the caller was going to say that?
5: No, I didn't. That's right. Correct. I didn't know that someone else was going to say that. So that was my bug there as well.
0: Everyone's up in arms over the Triple Treat. So how many years did you get to experience it for?
5: Well, when I was a kid, my grandfather made me pick a bet for him at the races, and because the horse won, that was my winnings, was the ice cream.
0: Whoa.
3: I've never heard of this Triple Treat.
0: When did it go out, Gail?
5: I don't know when it went out. It just sort of vanished, and, I remember as a kid I had them, but, I haven't seen them for ages.
0: Okay, good on you. Thank you. We'll see if we can suss this out. G'day, Lucas.
6: Hey, mate.
0: Welcome to the food court. What have you got?
6: I've got space food sticks discontinued.
0: Were they like the astronaut ice cream?
6: No, it was like this bland looking brown bar. I couldn't even tell you what it was made of or what it tasted like. It was like caramel. Oh. It was the most bland box, the most bland packaging, but they were absolutely delicious. It was something your mum would throw in with your school lunches kind of thing.
3: Did they kind of look like TV snacks? They were like little tiny long chockies?
6: No, it was just like this, like long, I don't know how to explain it. Like it looked like a chocolate bar, but it was like, I guess it was like nougat or something like that. It was like a soft
7: I've got some
6: bar.
0: Producer Zoe. Yes.
7: Ian Thorpe's favourite snack, apparently. It was endorsed by Ian. It was like a rod shaped, essentially like a Milo bar in that it was, all your energy and nutrition in one. Chocolate or caramel.
3: Oh, okay.
0: See, I reckon you're pretty right, Lozzie, that they were TV snacks. Because that's almost exactly what... But TV snacks are like the malt flavour
3: like
0: as well.
3: Yeah, like the biscuit.
4: No, TV snacks... Finger waggling. TV snacks is biscuit. They have a malt version of TV snacks.
3: Oh, and
0: that's also called a TV snack.
4: No, it's a TV snack malt version. Original TV snacks are biscuit.
3: Oh.
0: Yeah.
8: The court will hear the nitpicky argument.
0: I don't know. I don't know if that was worth tearing apart the court.
3: Order in the court, everyone, please.
4: I'm just saying wrong, and I get a kick out of it.
0: I didn't think... G'day, Mark.
9: How you going, guys?
0: Yeah, hey, good. I mean, we've got some bloody upheaval in the court here, but...
9: There certainly is.
0: Mark, what's got your goat?
9: Cheese and bacon balls. They're getting smaller.
3: What?
0: Oh, they're getting smaller.
9: They're smaller. I opened a packet last night, and they're smaller, and they haven't got the cheese and the that bacon flavour you used to have.
3: Now, was this like a party pack
9: type? Yeah, party pack, the big pack. Yeah,
0: because Mark, I always had it in my mind that they were better value because you feel like they were lighter and so you got more in. Is that why you liked them as well?
9: Yeah, I think so. You always got to go to the party pack.
3: Of course.
8: Are we talking the size of the pack or are we talking the actual balls again?
9: The actual balls. The ball size.
0: So do you reckon they've reduced the overall weight as well? Are you getting less balls or just smaller balls or both?
9: Oh, I reckon there'd have to be less balls in there, surely.
3: You never want
9: you don't want less balls.
0: The boss of the show,
4: I'm Googling furiously. A party pack is 190 grams. It seems to be 190 grams, so you're getting more balls, but they might be smaller balls.
0: Do you want more smaller balls, Mark, or would you prefer the normal amount of balls?
9: I prefer the normal amount. Big balls.
0: Big old balls, normal amount.
3: OG size
0: good
3: balls.
0: Cheese and bacony flavour. Yeah. Okay, we'll do our best.
3: Yeah.
0: Yes.
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0: driving you home for your Tuesday arvo. It's Carrie and Tommy. We got Loz Barry filling in the sarvo.
1: Lozzy, some stats have been revealed for the from the UK in an anti-ageism campaign.
2: Okay.
1: What's the study called about the scenes where women talk to each other in movies and they're really underrepresented?
2: Yeah.
1: Do you know what I'm talking about? What's it called?
3: Bechdel test.
2: Oh.
1: Hmm.
2: I've never heard.
3: Bechdel.
1: Yes. This is of a similar vein. It talks about how underrepresented females are in lead roles. So over the last 3 years in the UK, how many women over the age of 60 do you think were in a lead role?
2: Well, Helen Mirren would have been in there. So I'm going to say one.
1: Just five of the 100 highest grossing films of the past 3 years starred a woman over 60 as the lead character. By contrast, how many films of the same time do you think starred a Chris as the lead actor?
2: Oh, my God. Well, when you're thinking about the Marvel Universe alone, I'd go 150.
1: There were six.
2: Oh. Hmm.
1: Yeah. Half of those were Chris Pratt.
2: Oh.
1: Yeah, which, I like Chris Pratt.
2: I used to like Chris
4: any
2: Pratt.
4: Of the Chris's, like a female Chris, like Kris Jenner?
1: Ooh.
4: I don't think we're really grasping at straws here.
2: What movie has she been in recently?
1: Well, they also say this would have the scales would have been tilted a little bit because one of the second highest grossing film was Bridget Jones' Mad About the Boy, but it didn't make the cut because bloody Renee Zellweger is too young.
4: Oh.
1: And they said that. They said, give us 3 years and we'll be back.
2: Bridget over 60.
1: This was the other bit that I loved. I mean, loved is stretch. I regret saying that. But I meant in highlighting how few women are in lead roles, a film was four times more likely to have a talking animal as a lead character than a woman over the age of 60.
2: But as much as I hate that, I do love me some talking animals, you know?
1: I also feel like when there's... like there's a lot of talking animal movies.
2: Yeah, because they for kids.
1: Kids.
2: Yeah.
1: Yes. Yes. Are you saying let's make a Bridget Jones kids edition in 3 years?
2: It's like Babe.
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6: I'm Amy Drew with a sports flash for Powercore, powering what matters to you, Essential As. Essendon have parted ways with coach Brad Scott amid a horror start to the club's 2026 season, winning just one match from their past 24, dating back to May last year. Experienced assistant Dean Solomon will serve as interim head coach until a permanent replacement is found. President Andrew Welsh declaring a fresh voice is needed.
7: We're not going to get pushed around as a club anymore. And that was a step in a statement that we are clear in our direction and we're clear with our strategy and what we need to do to push this football club forward again.
6: Josh Dunkley says the Lions aren't panicking just yet following Sunday's humiliating loss to GWS, but admit they need to drastically improve defensively to get their season back on track. And the Bombers have the number one pick for tonight's mid-season rookie draft. More than 400 players have nominated. Up to 19 will be drafted. That's the latest in sport for Powercore, working in all conditions to keep your power connected. 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
17: Your local forecast for the Wimmera for the rest of the afternoon, partly cloudy with a chance of showers and thunderstorms and winds heading easterly up to 20 k's. Tomorrow, partly cloudy with light winds heading southeasterly and a chance of showers, a top of 18. Thursday, partly cloudy with light winds, a top of 17. And Friday, partly cloudy, a top of 16.
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20: It's the one and only Carrie Bickmore.
5: And Tommy Little.
20: This is Carrie and Tommy.
0: Yeah, that is where you're at for your Tuesday afternoon. We've got Loz Barry filling in the Sarvo.
1: Yes.
2: Hello.
1: Oh, hello, Lozzie. And in great news, a whole bunch of drones have dropped out of the sky during a light show at Vivid, of course, Light Festival in Sydney. Now, it's great news because I am pro fireworks, anti drones.
2: Yeah.
1: And so, any time that heaps and heaps of drones fall out of the sky, I hope it's a win back in the fireworks.
4: Can I interest you in a drone show that they shoot fireworks into?
1: What do you mean?
4: Like if they had a drone show and you got to shoot fireworks into the drone show.
1: 100%. Yeah. And that should
4: now
1: be
4: you're
1: the
4: back
1: battle.
4: On drones.
1: No, I'm not, because I'm watching the drones fall out of the sky to
4: but
1: there.
4: It's enjoyable, isn't it?
1: It is. Because one's magic.
2: Yes.
1: Fireworks are magic.
2: Drones
1: are a hobby.
2: Yeah. And they're going...
1: And to be honest...
2: shut up.
1: Yeah, a hobby done...
4: Go bang or shut up.
1: By pervert.
2: Correct.
1: Not all of them, but most of them. If you see a dude with a drone and he's not working professionally, chances are he's a pervert. But if you see a bloke with fireworks, bit of fun.
2: Yeah.
1: Anyway, next.
2: No. I was going to say, the drones falling from the sky remind me, did you see the video of that robot falling over?
1: Oh, my God.
2: On the stage.
1: Doing the Michael Jackson dance, trying to go up the stairs?
2: Yes,
1: yeah, I did.
2: Yeah. Yeah, give the robots the world.
1: Yeah. Can't even moonwalk.
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2: Let's get the party started. 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

0: Tuesday. It's Tuesday, Arvo. It's Carrie and Tommy. We got Loz Barry filling in the sub. Not just Loz.
1: No, Loz has got a dog, Noni, in her arms.
2: Yeah, Noni's here. And we want to talk about my hair is like out of my headphones. It's really, Sammy, can you please come and help my headphones? Thank you. There is a Chinese startup, Tommy.
1: Yes.
2: And basically, they have this invention. Oh, that's better. And has developed a smart collar named Petty Chat, and it claims that it can translate your pet's sounds and movements into human-readable phrases with up to 95% accuracy.
1: So my first question is, how do they test the accuracy when they don't know what the messaging is?
2: Well, maybe it's based on, like, tail wagging.
1: Yeah.
2: It's like, okay.
1: I reckon it feels like, you know, a magic eight ball when you shake it and just one thing comes up.
2: Yeah.
1: It feels like to me whatever this collar is going to be like when the pet makes noise, it picks one of the eight responses like, I want to go to the park.
2: Oh, really?
1: You don't think?
2: I think
1: it's all going to be revolved around, I want to go to the park. I love you.
2: Well,
1: I'm hungry.
2: Let's see. Does it, the claims the company alleged the device uses Alibaba Cloud's Tongyi, that's technology to translate pet vocalizations, emotions, behaviors, right?
1: So, and this, you said this is a startup. So, have they made one yet?
2: Or I think so. I think we have audio of it.
1: The exciting.
3: Why are you looking at me like that? And also, go get me some treats.
4: Wait, she actually wants a snack.
5: Told you. Now ask her something.
4: Luna, do you want to go play outside?
2: Oh. Come on, that's pretty good.
1: This sounds, is that your voice? This sounds like a sketch.
2: No, I swear it's not.
6: But also, how does it work though? Like, because if you ask Noni something, Noni's not going to bark back.
1: You ask Noni something now, Noni is an inch from your face.
2: Noni, do you want to go walkies?
7: I don't want to go for a walk, Lauren.
6: Oh my God, Noni doesn't even need the collar.
2: Noni, my God, that's amazing.
7: I know, I'm a meek, I'm a meek, scared-looking Italian greyhound, but I am, in fact, ferocious, and I will haunt your dreams, Miss Barry, unless you give me cooked chicken for dinner.
2: He knows that word, and it's close to that time, so we need to be so careful. But I want to know, as everyone has a pet voice anyway, you know, regardless of the little collars that you can get them, everyone has their voice they do for their pets.
1: Yes.
2: How your pet talks, how you talk to your pet, and I want to hear it on 131060.
1: Can we chat to you, and then can we chat to your pet?
2: Correct,
1: yes. Great. Give us a call.
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1: So we've asked on 131060, what is the voice that you use for your pet? Like, what is your pet's voice
2: yes.
1: that you think that they have? And perhaps maybe you talk to them in a special voice too, because there is a new Chinese startup and they've got this smart collar named Petty Chat. And it goes around the dog or cat's neck and yep. it will translate what they're saying to you.
2: Yes.
1: For me, my dog Noni, I think he talks because he's a nervous boy. Yep. He's very small.
3: A nervous yep. little Italian greyhound.
1: Yeah. Mm. And look, maybe you'd think he'd have an Italian accent. I don't think so.
3: No. Oh,
1: okay. I think that's stereotypical.
3: Do you want to talk to Noni for us?
1: Yes. Our days would go like this. Good morning, Noni. That's how I talk to him.
3: Yep.
1: And then he
3: it's
1: would
3: terrifying
1: he
3: already.
1: Would maybe say like, oh, good morning. I want to keep sweeping today. That's how he talks.
3: It's pretty good. Hang
1: yeah.
3: on. I'm going to shut my eyes and
1: okay.
3: just give us a bit more of conversation.
1: All right. Oh, Tommy, could you please give me some squatchies on my neck, especially? I love that so much.
3: That's really good.
0: Can we 131060?
1: Yeah.
3: Give us a call if you can do your pet's voice for us.
0: I would love for Noni to chat to some of these
1: birds. Okay. Oh, conversation. Right.
2: Very visual, but can we put Loz underneath the table and Noni on the top and
1: yes.
2: have a microphone
3: That's
2: down there.
3: Really good.
1: Yeah, we can.
3: Yeah. G'day, Sarah.
4: Hello, how are you?
3: Yeah,
1: hi,
3: good.
1: Sarah.
3: Would you like to speak to Lauren or Noni?
1: Yeah.
4: I'll speak to Noni.
1: Okay.
3: Fire away. Any questions?
0: Oh, to be fair, though, who's Noni speaking to? Is it Sarah or?
3: Well, Noni's going to be speaking to Sarah in
0: oh,
3: this
0: okay.
3: instance.
4: I think Noni might be a bit scared of Theo and how he talks, so he can speak to
1: no,
4: me.
1: I'm not very scared. Don't worry about that. I'm not very afraid of anything, actually.
4: It's all right, Noni. You're okay. I'll keep you safe. Do you want me to scratch your belly?
1: Yes, please. Yes, please.
4: You're such a good little boy.
3: and Sarah, you have your cat Theo there as well.
4: Yes.
3: Could I have a quick chat to Theo?
4: You may. What do you want, peasant? You better have food.
3: So
4: do you have food?
3: Theo, I do have some food. Do you have a preference?
4: Well, hurry up then.
3: Okay. Theo, I don't know
4: put
3: if you've
4: in the bowl.
3: I don't know if you've met Noni. Do you want to say hi to Noni?
4: I don't care for peasants.
1: But please, I want to be your friend now.
4: King.
1: I want to be your friend. Please.
4: Feed me first.
3: Thank you, Sarah. And thank you, Theo, as well.
1: Yes.
3: We also have, is it Kaysen?
5: Yeah, Kaysen.
3: Hey, Kaysen, how old are you?
5: I'm 11.
3: Okay. Kaysen, do you want to speak to Noni, the Italian greyhound, just quickly?
5: Hello.
1: Oh, hello, Kaysen. What are you doing today, huh?
5: Driving home
1: from school. Nice. Do you have a dog?
5: Yes.
3: Who's your dog?
5: Miniature Dachshund cross French Bulldog.
3: Oh, what's the name?
5: Frankie.
3: Oh, do you want to put Frankie on?
5: She's not here.
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1: Bye.
3: See ya.
7: Hi, it's Amy Drew with a sports flash for Powercorp, powering what matters to you, Essential As. Essendon President Andrew Welsh has confirmed assistant Dean Solomon will step up as interim head coach following the sacking of Brad Scott amid a dismal 2026 season.
8: We're not ruling anyone in or anyone out of this. I'm sure that there'll be a lot of people interested in this role, and when we set the criteria for what we believe is going to be the right characteristics, we will then move on from there to look at what that next senior coach is.
7: Melbourne and former Adelaide small forward Shane McAdam has called time on his career. The high-flying 30-year-old only managed 53 games in his 6 years at AFL level, battling injuries that held him to just 3 senior games since joining the Ds back in 2024. And the Bombers have the number one pick for tonight's mid-season rookie draft. 12 clubs have opened up a list vacancy. More than 400 players have nominated, with up to 19 to be drafted. That's the latest in sport for Powercore, working in all conditions to keep your power connected. 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
19: Your local forecast for the Wimmera for the rest of the afternoon. Partly cloudy with a chance of showers and thunderstorms and winds heading easterly up to 20 km. Tomorrow, partly cloudy with light winds heading southeasterly and a chance of showers atop of 18. Thursday, partly cloudy with light winds atop of 17. And Friday, partly cloudy atop of 16.
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0: heavy metals that we look for in gunshot residue are actually in the makeup that you're probably using as a help with colorants and those
1: should
0: types
1: I
0: of things.
1: Should I stop wearing makeup and then I might
0: now, keep
1: not...
0: wearing makeup because then you can say it's keep wearing makeup because then it was because of the makeup that you can say it wasn't me who fired that gun.
1: I just don't want to be convicted of a crime I didn't do because what if my makeup appears at the crime scene?
0: No, that's the whole thing. It's all around this transfer. That's why Fev's got the defence because he wasn't there. It's transferred across.
1: Okay.
2: Yeah. Oh. So stop, don't shoot us.
1: I wouldn't do that. Yeah. I mean, I'm very disappointed that for some reason
3: you
1: boys
3: are
1: right now. No.
3: Dr. X,
1: can we just clarify, because I do want to go Horatio Caine on this, a.k.a. CSI Manny. This is with your naked eye. But if you actually tested it...
2: It'll come up makeup.
1: It might not be makeup.
0: May not be, but I'm
1: that's
0: pretty
1: certain
0: from this high standard here. But as I said off air, I do primarily work in drug detection. I'm not sure you want
1: answer
0: that answer.
1: Answer the direct question, sir.
2: he did and said it's makeup. So we sat here and I said it's makeup and you, it's not my makeup. And it is your makeup. And we had we got a forensic doctor over here, scientist, Dr. X, who said it is makeup. And you said no, and you're like, oh, we'll get a forensic in. We got one.
1: Yes, and I
2: say you're all wrong.
1: Who said that it looks like it's makeup, and I appreciate that it looks like makeup.
0: No, I think it contains makeup. It contains Evie's DNA, and everybody in this room has contributed to this case.
2: And, Doc, if you were in court right now and they gave that to you, you would say it is makeup.
0: 100% with the most highest quality detection system we've ever had of my eyes looking at yours.
2: Hey, thanks, Doc.
4: 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Fifi, Bev and Nick for happy hour. 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
13: It's been a big Tuesday evening. 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I feel like this is worthy of a Hollywood movie.
14: Yes, a famous woman believes her husband has been kidnapped, but has he? Let's get to the bottom of it.
13: Yeah, she'd be pretty concerned. Let's see how she feels as well after this.

0: It is the happy hour for your Tuesday evening. It's Fifi Fevernick.
1: I know everyone won't have been ghosted, particularly if you lucked it in life and you'd started dating your high school sweetheart and now you've been together forever. Well done. But in the dating world, it is a real shock when it can happen. And we were talking about this earlier in the show. What's happened?
2: It literally sounds like you're speaking Chinese.
1: Oh, really? Mm. You know what ghosting is? Ghosting's when you're dating somebody, or even if you're on the dating apps and you're talking and then suddenly they disappear.
2: I'll literally leave your life.
1: What?
2: I'm taking a piss.
3: Feb's saying he's never been ghosted.
1: How could someone ghost him? Why is he at a Chinese restaurant now?
3: No, I said the term ghosting to him is so ludicrous.
2: Yeah, everything
3: it would
2: you
3: never
2: said.
3: Happen to him.
1: Oh, I'm speaking
2: ghosted?
1: Chinese.
2: Yeah, it sounds like you're speaking a different language.
1: Oh, okay. No. Okay. Now, to give this some relevance,
2: why
1: we were talking.
2: Why are we in a Chinese restaurant?
1: Because for beef and black bean. Earlier in the show, we were talking about Katie Price, yes. UK glamour model, plastic surgery addict. Who
3: there you go.
1: Has,
3: I'll open with that.
1: Yeah, well, that's who she is more now than glamour model.
2: Yeah.
1: Her husband that she married after 5 days in January, he was coming over from Dubai to see her in the UK. And apparently they were on a phone call and he was saying, I'm being kidnapped. They've put a blanket over my head and thrown me in the back of a van. I'm sorry, I'm laughing because I don't think that's happened. That was a lie.
2: So did
1: she's
2: they meet,
1: now realising that.
2: Did they meet? So she went to Dubai and they met there.
1: She was in Dubai for plastic
2: surgery. Leave the country. Oh, okay.
1: And they've married there and she's been going back and forth.
2: Okay.
1: Now he's come up with some elaborate thing about being kidnapped.
2: Well, maybe he has.
1: No, because since then he's jumped on his social media and befriended some model in some other country. Yeah. So it's becoming a bit, I reckon.
3: Babe, the kidnappers made me do that.
1: Yeah. And he has a track record of being a Tinder swindler. He fleeces women for their money. And I think that's what's happened here. And she's been fully ghosted. Like, she's not heard from him. No communication, nothing. Yet he has been on socials and he's befriending other women. So she's conscious that he's somewhere and he's active. He's got a phone.
2: Yeah.
1: But this
2: sounds
1: concept,
2: very similar to you. You're him. You've got about 11 boyfriends still active.
3: That just think that she's gone quiet.
2: She's like, you have ghosted every boyfriend that you've ever had overseas. You just don't go back.
1: Yeah, but it's overseas. It's a long way to go. Like,
2: but they're now, overseas too.
1: Oh my gosh.
2: And you are him.
3: You faced your biggest opponent yet, Lee Andrews.
2: Yeah.
3: Your final boss battle.
2: Yeah.
3: Can you ghost him, Fee?
1: Well, there was Debo in New York.
2: Suki?
1: And, well,
2: Suki?
1: Suki was in Sukin. Hawaii.
2: Yeah.
1: He was Z-Lip? No.
3: Zip line.
1: Z-Lip. He was my zip line instructor. And I did leave. He followed me to LA, though.
2: The FBI agent?
1: Oscar.
2: The golfer?
1: Yeah, that guy. The golfer?
2: Yeah, the one that was on.
1: Oh, Michael Gleason.
2: Yeah.
1: No, you know what?
2: Yeah.
3: You know what?
2: You know what? I'm right.
3: You have ghosted all of them. That's so many.
1: I just realised I shouldn't really be talking about this.
2: No, you should.
1: I am the problem.
2: You are the problem.
1: Oh, this is really backfired.
2: Backfired, yeah. 13, 10,
1: 60,
2: because
1: I was
2: going to
1: say 10, 60, has this awful thing ever happened to you?
2: And you can ring up and say, I am the ghoster.
1: I'm the ghoster.
2: Yeah.
1: I feel like I'm having one of those moments where you put a mirror up to somebody and they have to really think about their decisions they've made in their life.
2: But you're
1: I've stayed on good terms because a few years ago you got those guys on the show.
2: We did.
1: And they were lovely.
2: Yeah, you know what they said, Nick? We've been waiting for a call because she said, I'll call you back.
3: No.
1: Yeah. I'm a busy woman. Fifi Fevernick.
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0: I mean, look at who she was up against. So the BTS army, as we know, are vicious in a good way. Just making sure everyone knows them in that in a good way.
1: Oh, yeah.
0: New artist of the year, that went to Cat's Eye. Those fans are crazy. No, I can't not say crazy. Those fans are passionate.
1: Wow. The artist of the year, Cat's Eye, was up against Alex Warren, Ella Langley, Leon Thomas, Olivia Dean, and Somba.
0: Whoa. That's impressive.
1: Huge.
0: Sad for Ella Langley.
1: Yeah, does she qualify next year still, or is it like your only chance?
0: Well, it's like how Zara Larsson will qualify for new artist next year at the Grammys.
1: What?
0: And yeah, even though this is her 18th year making music.
1: Okay, it's like that's insane.
0: Yeah, it's to do with when you start coming up. Yeah, very good news for the Golden Girls.
1: Yeah.
0: Betty White et al. Huntrix won Song of the Year.
1: Yeah.
0: Big for them. And a massive moment for the Black Eyed Peas, Lauren Barry.
1: Now, this is exciting because I was telling you before this that I had my liked songs on Spotify playing today and I did a smart shuffle. So it adds in a few things I think I might like. And sometimes I'm like, yes, add that to the list, please. And it popped in one of my, I think I've decided, it is my favourite Black Eyed Peas song. Right. So can we please have this for what you talk about Black Eyed Peas for now?
0: Yes. If you tell me the name of the song, I can do that.
1: A surprising one. It is Meet Me Halfway.
0: Oh, we love Meet Me Halfway. That's a fantastic song.
1: And it's incredible.
0: And look how quickly I've got it ready for you. Meet me halfway. So this lends itself very well. So they won an award for Rock Your Body, which was the Throwback Song of the Year award, which is a new category they've introduced. Because you know how all those throwbacks start to go viral?
1: Yeah. Oh, so it's like what has had a resurgence.
0: Yeah. So it was up against Lush Life and stuff this year, which makes a lot of sense. And it was the first time in many years that Ms. Fergie Ferg joined the rest of the Peas up on stage. Have a listen to this.
2: Feels so good to be up here with my brother Will.i.am, my sister Fergie Ferg, Appity App. I love my family right there. This awesome, powerful, fearless Queen Fergie Ferg makes me laugh.
3: What a moment. And making this moment possible so that my son, I finally get to say this on TV. Hi, Axel. Rock that body. We did it. Black Eyed Peas.
0: How cute is that?
1: Aww.
0: How gorgeous.
1: Her voice doesn't suit her.
0: That'll be enough from Fergie.
1: Yeah. Thank you, Fergie.
0: In what way? Like really like high-pitched kind of up?
1: She sounds quite... Like, it sounds like a very, very, very young voice or something.
0: Yeah, it's true. How old's Fergie now? I'm glad we got our fact checker back in the building.
4: She's 51.
0: 51?
1: Yeah.
0: Amazing.
1: I mean, think about, was it The Duchess? Was that her album? The Duchess?
0: Yes.
1: Duchess. That album changed my life.
0: It changed your brain chemistry.
1: My 16-year-old brain went... Yes, thank you.
0: This is the one for me.
1: Yeah.
0: Well done to all the winners. And, of course, the real winner is music.
1: Oh, yeah, as it always is.
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0: new Martin Garrix and Ed Sheeran. That is Repeated. It is the hot hits around Australia with Nick and Lauren. You into that yet?
1: Yeah.
0: It's taking me a while.
1: I don't mind it.
0: It just feels like an Ed Sheeran leftover, unfortunately.
1: Oh, but he's kind of admitted that that's what it is.
0: Yeah, true. It's been around for 10 years. Shall we look at some I Spy AI?
1: I would love to. Oh, I spy with my little eye. And Nick
0: and Lauren segment where we all dunk on AI. Now, you know AI is officially mainstream when the Pope's talking about it, don't you?
1: Yeah, but this is, he's quite a modern Pope.
0: He, woke Pope, you could call
1: he's
0: him.
1: Woke Pope.
0: Woke Pope, and that's fine. Yeah. Pope Leo has presented the first major teaching document of his papacy, warning papacy. That artificial, great word, isn't it?
1: Yeah.
0: Warning that artificial intelligence needs to be disarmed.
1: Disarmed?
0: Disarmed.
1: And I agree with him.
0: Now, I would play some audio of him talking, but he did it in Latin, so I'm translating here.
1: What?
0: That's what they talk.
1: They do everything in Latin.
0: Everything's in Latin.
1: You have to know Latin to be the Pope, I think. I don't know that for sure.
0: You were just there.
1: Did you go to Vatican City?
2: Yeah, I was in the Vatican. No, I didn't go to the Vatican. No, I didn't.
1: Oh.
0: Cool. Didn't. Anyway, he said this word is strong.
2: I don't know Latin, so I couldn't speak to anyone, even if I did go there.
1: I know pig Latin.
0: I know Lorem Ipsum. It's my co-host, Lauren Ripson. Anyway, so he said it needs to be disarmed. He said, this word is strong, I know, but I deliberately chose it because this moment needs words capable of attracting attention. The Pope called for robust legal frameworks, independent oversight, informed users, and a political system that does not abdicate its responsibility.
1: I absolutely agree with that because I feel like we've just gone, hey, here's AI.
0: Yeah.
1: It's almost completely unregulated. I mean, I have no idea, but let's just do with it what we will.
0: Yeah. No guardrails. Now, encyclicals are one of the highest forms of teaching from a pontiff to the church's members. Popes choose the topics of encyclicals, these are the teaching documents, to highlight the main priorities of their papacies. That's an even better version of papacies. As the texts, which can span hundreds of pages, often take years to prepare. So he could use AI for that, wouldn't he?
1: That defeats the purpose of his whole papacy.
0: Now, I've got another amazing AI-related thing to show you.
1: Please.
0: Over the weekend, this clip went viral. It is of a AI-generated YouTube account that does WWE updates, right?
1: Right.
0: So it finds a news story, it writes a script, gets AI to voice the script. See if you can work out the moment that AI had to read the words WWE for the first time. Enjoy this.
3: 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The show will happen. The stadium will likely fill up one way or another.
1: That's not real. That can't be. Is he dead?
0: Just on and off for like 3 minutes.
1: Oh yeah, let's trust them with our sanity and everything.
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0: With Nick and Lauren. The cuties are in the building. Lauren Barry is present.
1: Is that me? I'm the cutie.
0: You're the cutie, my friend.
1: Good. That's all I've wanted to be.
0: I was about to say K-Dot's cuter, though.
16: Oh,
1: he is cute.
0: And he's back from his big holiday.
16: I am.
1: Yeah, he's cute because it's fresh. It's fresh K-Dot.
0: That's right. Did you go to any big concerts while you were overseas?
16: No, I went to two Premier League games, though.
0: Oh,
1: yes,
0: good, that's right.
16: My beloved Chelsea, who lost 3-0. Yes, it was 3-0. No, it was 3-1 to Nottingham Forest. Yeah,
0: wonderful news.
16: And that was a neutral at a second game that we went to.
0: Who was that?
16: Bournemouth versus Fulham at Craven Cottage.
0: Bournemouth would be my people. Yes, Lauren.
1: Talk to me about what the food situation's like at a Premier League game. Like, is it hot dogs or do they have British stuff?
16: No, I think we didn't eat when we were at the game. But you can get a bit of a mixed bag, I think. I think it's kind of similar to Australia, where you can get like burgers and chips
1: pie.
16: And that kind of stuff. Yeah.
0: You know who you need an EPL game? You need Big John.
16: Oh, yeah.
1: Hey, did you see Big John's son is living in Sydney?
16: That's right, yes.
1: He's moved to Australia.
0: Yes, hopefully more visits from Big John. Did you see the viral video of him ordering in French the other day as well?
1: I did not.
0: That's good stuff.
1: I miss him. He's going to come back.
17: One steak, French, civil plate.
0: That's basically it. 45
1: Did
0: seconds.
1: He ask if the French restaurant had beef and black
0: bean? Guys, Dom Dollar's doing a show. Big one. Jackie Felgate leaked this story last week. We got the full details.
1: Yeah, but she got a bit of it wrong, didn't she?
0: Yeah. So he is set to make his debut at Marvel Stadium, guys, in Melbourne. And it's on Thursday, the 24th of September. As the Victorian in the room, Lauren Barry, can you explain why that matters?
1: Well, the very next day, my friends, is the grand final public holiday.
0: That's it.
1: The Friday before grand final.
0: Hell yeah.
1: It's an early grand final this year, actually.
0: Yeah, normally early-ish. It's on that October crossover weekend, right? Because it always lines up with daylight savings.
1: Does it?
0: Sometimes.
1: Oh.
0: Yeah.
1: Well, it's my mum's birthday is the 30th of September. and Carlton's so last grand final, they won on her birthday.
0: No, I mean, that's just a good luck charm, isn't it?
1: Yep. It was her 40th.
0: How are they going this year?
1: Making that completely up. Mate, don't talk to me about Carlton. Although we've had two wins in a row since Vossie got the sack, we've actually lifted.
0: Who was your man that got sacked today? another one.
1: Brad Scott.
0: There you go. AFL updates, guys.
1: Yeah, we got range.
0: More of those on Listener if you want them. Clubcasts. Now, yeah, this is an Australian exclusive event, so he's not touring the country. He's just doing this one stadium show, which he did, remember, in December in Sydney as well, which was massive.
1: But this is his homecoming show. It
0: sure is. It's going to be amazing.
1: Doing his favourite venue. Well, I don't know if it's favourite.
0: Yeah. No, he said this has always been a dream for him to do, so it's amazing. Dom Dollar's on.

0: matters right now.
1: And the biggest hit-making stars.
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3: Let's get the party started. See you at the bar, you was hardly talking. That's when I knew that your heart was scarring. Friends to lovers need a part to star in. Like, wait, babe, let me ask your pardon. This ain't Gucci, this is Prada, darling. If you want something, you can ask me, darling. And you started laughing, cause you think I'm joking. But looking in your eyes, that's the best thing. Great lights, giving you the

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I wanna do things different and change the narrative. God

0: Sabrina Carpenter, winner of Album of the Year. At today's American Music Awards for Man's Best Friend. That is house to us. So, on the hot hits.
1: I just have a quick question about the AMAs, which I didn't ask when we just actually talked about it.
0: Yeah, do you want to do it now? Because we're going to play some AMA songs at the top of 9 o'clock. Do you want to ask it then? Or are you going to ask it now?
1: I might forget.
0: Okay, no, ask it.
1: Was Taylor Swift there at the AMAs?
0: Don't know.
1: I don't think she was.
2: Let me Google it.
0: I bet they would have given her an award if she was there, or she would have been there if they were giving her an award.
1: She's done the Kyle Sanderland.
2: She did not attend the 2026 American Music Awards.
1: She knew. She got her team to call up and say, has Taylor won anything? Because she's only coming if she's going to win.
0: Well, this
1: and
0: is
1: I genuinely... And that, you know what, like, she's got a lot going on, and she's getting married next month, so it's like she's probably like, is it worth my time going...
0: This is the ceremony that she used to announce the Tortured Poets Department a couple of years ago. This was the one. Now, sorry for all the rustling, by the way. A little rustling going on the show tonight. Russell Crowe has cracked at a bunch of fans.
1: That wasn't even planned.
2: Yeah, you didn't intentionally do that.
1: Dude,
2: that took you a second.
1: Did you not?
2: Yeah.
0: No.
1: That's really funny. That's a lot amazing. Of rustling.
0: Russell Crowe, he's cracked at a bunch of, well, I looked at this video... And I don't think they were fans.
1: They're not fans. They're those horrible people that go around harassing people for autographs to then sell. And, like, get a life. And I think he's completely within his right.
0: 100%. Here's what happened.
3: Are you listening?
4: Yes. Yes.
3: Stay where you are. Okay. Don't fuck pushing on me.
4: Shut up.
3: I'll come for you. Just give everybody space.
4: Okay, sure.
3: As soon as somebody's a dick, I'm going.
4: Okay, okay.
3: You got me?
4: Yes.
3: Clear?
4: Yes, sir.
1: Did you see Zayn Malik as well? Cracking the absolute shit at people getting in his way, trying to get into a car. It was only like overnight or something.
0: I don't blame him. After what happened last week with the water bottles, do not blame him at all. I don't blame any of these people for putting up boundaries with these people.
1: And when
0: you know it's not a fan and when you know this person is just trying to get your signature so they can flog it on eBay.
1: Yeah, that's the thing. They're not disrespectful. If they were being disrespectful to true fans, I would be like, oh, come on now.
0: Yeah.
1: But when it's just parasites...
0: Succubus, if
1: you will.
0: Say
1: what you want. I don't care.
0: What's the plural of succubus? Is it succubuses or is it succubi?
1: Succubi?
0: Succubi. I like succubi. Yeah.
1: Succubi.
0: There's something. Yeah, I was going to say there's something.
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13: 3 for 3. Oh yeah, 3 songs in a row that all have something in common. Tonight is winners of the AMAs, the American Music Awards, that happened.
14: How exciting.
13: Earlier today, our time. How exciting indeed. The big winners, Taylor Swift, won.
14: No, she didn't win.
13: That's why, that's why she's a winner.
14: Okay.
13: Big winners, BTS. 3 prizes. Massive for them. Now, Cat's Eye picked up New Artist of the Year against a pretty heavy field.
14: But it's fan-voted, isn't it?
13: It is. But, you know, Alex Warren's got heaps of fans. Somba's got heaps of fans. Ella Langley's got heaps of fans in this room. Olivia Dean. But it ended up being Cat's Eye, and they were very excited about the opportunity. Now, I think I've left a bit of weird stuff at the top of this, so we'll have to see how we go.
15: Shout out to BTS tonight for inspiring us to
13: Okay, yep, so now it starts.
15: Thank you to the icons. We're so grateful for every single one of you. We could not be here without you guys. We want to give a special shout out to BTS tonight for inspiring us to represent our culture at a global scale. Madaming, madaming, salamat. We'll continue to represent our culture for pride. Yeah. Thank you.
16: We've always been on a mission to celebrate diversity and represent our people and our cultures. So, thank you so much for giving us the platform to do so.
13: Fantastic.
14: Was Manon there?
13: Manon was not present. No.
14: She's done.
13: She has to be, right?
14: She's done completely. That's it for Manon.
13: Cool to hear from Yoon Chae. Yoon Chae has been, her English in the last 12 months has been improving. Because remember, we would start talking to Yoon Chae and Yoon Chae wouldn't speak in the interviews?
14: No. And I feel like it's something she's been working on, and I think that's really beautiful.
13: The fans have been pointing it out, being like, and it's so nice to hear her speak in those kind of contexts. So
14: yeah, it shows her personality as well. Because it would have been hard for her to sort of show herself in interviews when, you know, she takes a back seat because 100%. Her English isn't as good. So
13: we're big Yoon Chae stands right here. Kate, you want to say something about Yoon Chae?
17: No comment.
13: Okay.
17: No, nothing. Good on them.
14: Actually.
17: Congratulations.
13: Yeah.
14: Pardon my ignorance. No. You know how we were talking earlier about BTS, how they did their military service, their mandatory military. Is it men only that have to do that?
13: Yes, it is.
14: It is.
13: Yeah, producer Bailey's confirmed that. Right, let's play Cat's Eye, Gabriella, on the Hot Hits with Nick and Lawrence. Free for all. Don't ask why we're laughing. Hot Hits.
14: I bet I know why.

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1: In celebration of the night that was, it's the Hot Hits Awards ceremony.
0: Oh, yes, it is. Time to head out and award for something that happened in, on, or around the show. Lauren Barry, you get the first award of the night, my friend.
2: I'm giving my award tonight to producer K-Dot.
0: Oh, damn it.
2: Karen.
0: All mine.
2: Sorry.
0: Oh, wow.
2: He's returned from Europe. Brighter. Better. Well, maybe not better.
3: Yeah, no, I'd say I'm worse.
2: I think you're probably worse at the moment, but that's okay. You know, it's a little bit of, it's, what do we call it, Nick? Teething.
0: Teething.
3: No, I meant as a person. Mate. I'm a far worse person than I was, but yeah, yeah.
2: Well, that's...
0: Well, you were pretty good, so you kind of have to, you got to get on our level.
3: Yeah.
0: You know?
2: Yeah, then you're a terrible person.
3: I really just wanted to swear on air just then, just to prove a point, but
0: Bailey,
3: I won't.
0: Bailey did last week.
2: Did he?
0: When you guys were away, Bailey gave out an award, which was actually a beautiful moment of the show. And he immediately went on to say, F this show.
2: Bailey?
0: Swear, which had to be dumped.
2: Live to air.
0: Live to air. Had to be dumped.
2: Oh, my God.
3: That's
2: F this
3: very
2: show.
3: Funny.
0: This show. It's gotten too comfortable on the microphone. Yeah. Give a man a fish and you'll teach him to swear on a live radio. That's how the saying goes. My award of the day and night goes to you, Lauren Barry, for doing heaps of radio.
2: Look, I'm not going to lie. I feel a bit fried.
0: Yes. While the songs are playing, I'm getting the real you. You're really sort of dialing it up to 11 for the radio.
2: Am I? Yeah, for a little bit before I just sat back like this and I went,
0: as is your God-given right.
2: But that's okay, because you know what? I wouldn't be doing this if I didn't love the absolute... It's off it. I love it.
0: And you're here tomorrow for the show. Because I told everyone you're going to be here some days and not here some days this week.
2: That's what I've been saying,
0: but
2: too.
0: But you're here tomorrow.
2: And there was a change in my schedule, so I will be here tomorrow if I'm not perished.
0: Oh, I hope not. Producer K-Dot, do you have an award for the room?
3: Let's go for producer Violet, who was in for me over the last 3.5 weeks. Yep. A lot of work to be done.
0: Absolutely.
3: She absolutely killed it. Had a good chat with her today as well. She
0: nearly killed us. Too.
3: Glowing reviews of the three of you.
0: It's a surprise.
2: Oh, do you know what? She loved Bailey and it was so sweet. Because when she was putting the hard word onto him, I was like, Bailey, if she didn't like you, she'd be nice.
0: Yeah. Yes. Isn't that right, Bailey? Way?
4: Yeah. I'm here, you know.
3: He's about to swear again.
4: I was going to come in and do that. But I have an award.
0: Oh.
4: I have an award to companies who send things to me for free.
2: Oh, yeah.
4: I would love anything.
2: That seems like not an award. That feels like a call out for free things.
4: Well, if they're listening to this, like...
0: Just companies.
3: Also, yeah, Twisties, if you want to send out more of those goddamn pickle Twisties...
4: That was my first one.
3: Oh, my God. They were insane. So good.
2: Salt and vinegar cheesels.
3: Oh, do they do salt and vinegar cheesels?
2: They're brand new. I saw an article about them.
3: Okay, salt and vinegar cheesels.
4: I've got the contact, I reckon.
3: You reckon
4: Twisties and them the same people?
3: I don't know. No. We probably can't mention them both in the same brand.
0: No, they're competing brands, I believe.
3: Well, both send us them and we'll review both of them at the same time. We'll tell you which one's better.
4: I also talked about a chair last week in my Bailey's Corner. They didn't message me, Herman Miller. If you want to give me an Eames chair, I'd love it.
0: Awesome. Let's see if that works.
2: What's happening? Why is this just Bailey's way to get free things now?
0: Because Bailey literally mentions one.
4: I am arguably the one who's getting the less money here.
0: Come on now. Loz will pipe up again. I'll make a lot of money. Just confirming, Twisties made by Smiths, Cheezels made by Snack Brands.
3: Oh, wow.
4: Yeah.
2: Snack Brands, is that like Cheetos and stuff?
0: That's a whole other Google search that I really don't have the time for. Can we come? Actually, Bailey.
4: Yeah.
0: Can you bring that to your corner tomorrow night? I know you don't take requests for Bailey's corner.
4: About
0: what brands?
4: I actually have some stuff about that I've learned about in the past.
0: Awesome.
2: Oh, wow.
0: Well, Australia, I won't even let you know that we've got BTS tickets tomorrow night, or that K1 and Liam Pittman are going to be on the show. Just be here for Bailey's corner, man.
2: Yeah. No, that's my favourite.
3: It is the best time of the night.
0: We'll see you then, guys. Bye now.
2: Goodbye.
0: Bye.
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19: Your local forecast for the Wimmera for the rest of the afternoon. Partly cloudy with a chance of showers and thunderstorms and winds heading easterly up to 20 k's. Tomorrow, partly cloudy with light winds heading southeasterly and a chance of showers atop of 18. Thursday, partly cloudy with light winds atop of 17. And Friday, partly cloudy atop of 16.
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9: Your local forecast for the Wimmera for the rest of the afternoon, partly cloudy with a chance of showers and thunderstorms and winds heading easterly up to 20 k's. Tomorrow, partly cloudy with light winds heading southeasterly and a chance of showers atop of 18. Thursday, partly cloudy with light winds atop of 17. And Friday, partly cloudy atop of 16.
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13: Your forecast across the Wimmera today. Partly cloudy, slight chance of a shower, light winds southeasterly up to 20k's in the morning, then becoming light in the middle of the day. Tomorrow, partly cloudy, chance of morning fog, light winds, top of 17. For Friday, cloudy, chance of morning fog, slight chance of a shower, light winds, top of 15. And for Saturday, partly cloudy, medium chance of showers, light winds, top of 17. Your top speed today, Horsham Stoll and Ararat 17.
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21: Now, pretty awesome, I think.
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23: It's Fifi, Fev and Nick's happy hour.
24: Tuesday! Welcome to the happy hour. Fifi, Fev and Nick, always great to see you guys. How are we? How was our Tuesdays?
25: Yeah, good. Good. Did you bake? Did I bake? Oh, that's right. I told you I was going to do some baking today. I did. I made chocolate fudge brownies.
24: Wow.
25: But I did make them straight from the packet.
21: Did you put any leaves in there?
25: Why would I put leaves in a brownie?
24: Little,
25: no,
24: little bit of green.
21: A little bit of greens.
24: Yeah.
25: Oh, no, of course not. They're for my kids.
24: Oh.
25: Absolutely not.
21: Medicinal.
25: if you have a medicinal reason.
1: I don't know
25: reason.
1: If you just say medicinal when you drug your kids with brownies. I believe medicinal.
24: Hey, speaking of actually, we've got a bloke coming in about 10, 15 minutes. You guys have been having a massive debate here on the show. It's all to do with your headphones fee.
21: I wouldn't say it's a debate.
24: Well,
21: we told Fee something. She tried to debate it, but she'll be wrong.
25: I think a term more accurate would be bullying. You've bullied me.
21: No.
25: It's actually discriminatory, so many issues have arisen from
21: and
25: this.
21: And then if we're proven right, you'll withdraw all of that. All
25: absolutely
21: what you
25: not. Is it a man coming in or a woman? Oh, it's a man.
24: It's a forensic scientist, actually, who happens to be a man. Yes, join us to get to the bottom of the debate in about 10 minutes from now.
1: I just stopped myself from saying about 8 different jokes there.
24: Up next, though, this is massive. The nickname detectives are back. This is one of our favourite segments on the show.
25: Yes, it is, because we think we can figure out how you got your nickname. Because everyone has great nicknames.
21: They do.
25: And sometimes it's easy, like Brownie. What's your surname? Brown?
21: Yep.
25: That's straightforward. But sometimes
21: or
25: they
21: are
25: quite...
21: Or you left a skid in your jocks?
25: No. And Brownie. What's your nickname?
21: Brownie.
25: Oh, that's disgusting.
1: Stripes.
25: Please don't call me with
1: Zebra.
25: That.
1: Zebra.
24: All right, if you have a nickname that you think could stump the nickname detectives, well, good news. We're going to talk to you on the other side of this.
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1: Right across Australia for your Tuesday evening, it is the happy hour with Fifi, Fev and Nick. Well, they were here because they just stepped out for a sec. Oh, look who's here.

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11: It's been a big Tuesday evening, getting you home to dinner, whatever you're up to. Fifi, Fev and Nick hanging out with you. Up next, we're going to clear up something that happened early in the show.
12: Yeah, we did nickname the technies an old shoulder. 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And I said that he had a song, but we can't find it anywhere.
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11: Spider himself is going to help us out. 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
2: Yeah, great song for you Tuesday evening across Australia. It is Fifi Fevernick.
3: Earlier in the show today, we were playing Nickname Detectives. Fun segment. We play early in the show where people ring in with their nicknames and we try to figure out how they got their nicknames. And Shoulders gave us a call. And Shoulders got his nickname because when he was playing footy many years ago, Peter Everett, great Essendon, I want to say Sydney.
4: St Kilda.
3: Oh, St Kilda.
4: And then he played at Hawthorn.
3: Far out. Yeah. Sorry, Spider, I got you all wrong. Anyway, Spider Everett, and you were retelling the story about how he released a single.
4: He did, and it was called The Spider Dance, and he sings, "Put your hands in the air, shake them everywhere, do the spider dance. I'm a saint, no you ain't, just you wait, spider bait. Now he's my man, yes you can, spider dance, spider jam."
3: I remember this.
4: And it went viral. We've seen the charts.
3: And then, Feb, we were saying, well, can we hear it? Can we get it?
4: Yeah.
3: Now, our producers, and we've got lots of them, could not find it. Mm-hmm. They then contacted, because Spider Everett's a colleague of ours.
4: He
3: works at Triple M for the Liesl, Liam and Spider show.
4: Yes.
3: So then James, I think, contacted Spider direct and said, or his producers, and said, can you please... Track down the song.
5: Have you got it on file? Would you be able to send it down? They went, all right, mate, we're having a look. And they went through all of their archive and they went, we don't have it anywhere.
3: They don't have his song.
4: Surely they play his song.
5: What we can offer is we can just get Spider, we can take him aside and he can sing it for you if you like.
3: Has Spider Everett sung us his song a cappella?
5: And sent it down.
6: Oh, he's re-recorded it for us. Beautiful.
3: So you don't get, this doesn't happen very often. Elton John doesn't do this. No. But yeah. Spider Everett is about to perform his song for us. Can we hear it, please?
6: Here it is.
7: Put your hands in the air, shake them everywhere, do the spider dance. I'm a saint. No, you ain't. Just you ain't spider bait. He's my man. Yes, he can. Spider dance, spider jet.
6: Is this like when Taylor Swift had to re-record her own music for the royalties? Spider's version.
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2: Across Australia, it is the happy hour for your Tuesday evening. It's Fifi, Feb and Nick.
3: I know everyone won't have been ghosted. Particularly if you lucked it in life and you'd started dating your high school sweetheart and now you've been together forever, well done. But in the dating world, it is a real shock when it can happen. And we were talking about this earlier in the show. What's happened?
4: It literally sounds like you're speaking Chinese.
3: Oh, really? Mm. You know what ghosting is? Ghosting's when you're dating somebody or even if you're on the dating apps and you're talking and then suddenly they disappear.
4: I'll literally leave your life.
3: What?
4: I'm taking a piss.
2: Feb's saying he's never been ghosted. How
3: could
2: someone ghost him?
3: Why are you in a Chinese restaurant now?
2: No, the term ghosting to him is so ludicrous.
4: Yeah, everything
2: that
4: you
2: would
4: said.
2: Never happen to
3: oh,
2: him.
3: I'm
2: never
3: speaking been ghosted. Chinese.
4: Yeah, it sounds like you're speaking a different language.
3: Oh, okay. No. Okay. Now, to give this some relevance,
4: why
3: we were
4: are we
3: talking
4: a Chinese restaurant.
3: Because for beef and black bean. Earlier in the show, we were talking about Katie Price, yes. UK glamour model, plastic surgery addict. Who
2: there you go.
3: Has,
2: what happened with that?
3: Yeah, well, that's who she is more now than glamour model.
4: Yeah.
3: Her husband that she married after 5 days in January, he was coming over from Dubai to see her in the UK. And apparently they were on a phone call and he was saying, I'm being kidnapped. They've put a blanket over my head and thrown me in the back of a van. I'm sorry, I'm laughing because I don't think that's happened. Mm. That was a lie.
4: So did
3: she's
4: they meet,
3: now realising that.
4: Did they meet? So she went to Dubai and they met there.
3: She was in Dubai for plastic
4: surgery. Leave the country. Oh, okay.
3: And they've now married there and she's been going back and forth.
4: Okay.
3: Now he's come up with some elaborate thing about being kidnapped.
4: Well, maybe he has.
3: No, because since then he's jumped on his social media and befriended some model in some other country. Yeah. So it's becoming a bit, I reckon.
2: Babe, the kidnappers made me do that.
3: Yeah. And he has a track record of being a Tinder swindler. He fleeces women for their money. And I think that's what's happened here. And she's been fully ghosted. Like she's not heard from him. No communication, nothing. Yet he has been on socials and he's befriending other women. So she's conscious that he's somewhere and he's active. He's got a phone.
4: Yeah.
3: But this
4: sounds
3: concept,
4: very similar to you.
3: Hmm?
4: You're him. You've got about 11 boyfriends still active.
2: That just think that...
4: Mm.
2: God, she's gone quiet.
4: She's like, you have ghosted every boyfriend that you've ever had overseas. You just don't go back.
3: Yeah, but it's overseas. It's a long way to go. Like,
4: but they're now, overseas too.
3: Oh, my gosh.
4: You are him.
2: You faced your biggest opponent yet, Lee Andrews.
4: Yeah.
2: Your final boss battle.
4: Yeah.
2: Can you ghost him, Fee?
3: Well, there was Debo in New York.
4: Suki?
3: And, well,
4: Suki?
3: Suki was in Sukin. Hawaii.
4: Yeah.
3: He was he was my Z, what is it, Z-lip? No.
2: Zip line.
3: Zip line. Z-lip. He was my zip line instructor. And I did leave. He followed me to LA though.
4: The FBI agent?
3: Oscar.
4: The golfer?
3: Yep, that guy. The golfer?
4: Yeah, the one that.
3: Michael Gleason.
4: Yeah.
3: No, you know what?
4: Yeah.
2: You know what?
4: You know what? I'm right.
2: You have ghosted all of them. That's so many.
3: I just realised I shouldn't really be talking about this.
4: No, you should.
3: I am the problem.
4: You are the problem.
3: Oh, this is really backfired.
4: Backfired, yeah. 13, 10, 6,
3: because I was going to say 13, 10, 6 years, this awful thing ever happened to you. Yeah.
4: And you can ring up and say, I am the ghoster.
3: I'm the ghoster.
4: Yeah.
3: I feel like I'm having one of those moments where you put a mirror up to somebody and they have to really
4: have
3: think about their decisions they've made in their life.
4: But you're
3: I've stayed on good terms because a few years ago you got those guys on the show.
4: We did.
3: And they were lovely.
4: Yeah, you know what they said, Nick? We've been waiting for a call because she said, I'll call you back.
2: No.
3: Yeah. I'm a busy woman. Fifi, Feb and Nick.
0: Fifi, Feb and Nick. Fifi, Feb and Nick's happy hour.
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16: Your forecast across the Wimmera today. Partly cloudy, slight chance of a shower, light wind southeasterly up to 20 k's in the morning, then becoming light in the middle of the day. Tomorrow, partly cloudy, chance of morning fog, light winds, top of 17. For Friday, cloudy, chance of morning fog, slight chance of a shower, light winds, top of 15. And for Saturday, partly cloudy, medium chance of showers, light winds, top of 17. Your tops for today, Horsham, Stoll and Ararat, 17.
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Let's get the party started. See you at the bar, you was hardly talking. That's when I knew that your heart was scarring. Friends to lovers need a part to star in. Like, wait, babe, let me ask your pardon. This ain't Gucci, this is Prada, darling. If you want something, you can ask me, darling. And you started laughing, cause you think I'm joking. But looking in your eyes, that's the best thing. Great lights,

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You know it's got a little ring to it, and really when I think of it, growing up I didn't ever see marriages. No weddings, no horse, no carriages. I wanna do things different and change the narrative. God knows.

0: Yeah, I moved through the classes pretty quickly, but it was pretty non-negotiable about starting at the bottom.
1: Yeah. Start and end it there. Thank you, Rachel. G'day, Ash.
2: Hi.
1: We're talking about poorly timed poos, Ash.
2: Yes, it wasn't me. It was my husband. Yep. And he has this habit of when he's nervous, he needs to poo. And I'd gone into labour and it kept happening, but because it was the middle of the night and when we finally got up to the hospital, he didn't want to go in the room because he was too embarrassed. So he went down the hallway, but they locked him out. I was about to push. Oh. And I was like, where is my husband? Where is he? He needs to be here. And like, oh, my God, we haven't let him back in. And so then they had to run down, let him back in, and then he made it for the birth.
3: Oh, my goodness.
1: Because it sounds like it could be a vicious cycle, because once you're not getting let back in, that would make you more nervous. Yeah. Then you need to poo more, Ash.
2: Oh, luckily he was fine after that one.
3: Okay. Thank God.
1: Good. Thank you, Ash. Who you got?
3: Jennifer, poorly timed poos?
4: Yes. So it's kind of embarrassing. My daughter and I were at the shops and we got some bubble tea. We ordered the same one, but within 2 minutes, my stomach decided, yeah, you got to go. So I'd hate going to the public toilet. So my mum's house is like around the corner from the shops. So I'm like, we're going to make it. We're definitely going to make it. We didn't make it at all. Like, at the driveway of my mum, that's it done. The stomach decided, just go for it. So I pooed my pants.
3: Oh, no!
1: Hey, Jennifer, did you then go back and get your bubble tea?
4: No, what do you mean? I stopped drinking the bubble tea. I was like, no.
1: Oh,
4: no,
1: I thought you'd ordered it.
3: No.
4: So I ordered it. We grabbed it, started drinking it. And then, 2 minutes after I started drinking it, it was just go. I'm like, I have to get out. We have to go.
3: Oh, no.
4: But I didn't make it. So I had to use one of my mum's dresses.
1: It's, oh, my God.
4: It was a whole thing. My daughter now calls it an uh-oh day. So I'm like, yeah, we're not having one of those. No.
1: Jennifer, it's so sweet because, like, I know, like, chatting to my mum and stuff, she's like, oh, you know, having an empty nest now, it's so nice when one of the kids just pops in back home. But I'm sure that's all undone when you walk in and go, I've just shit myself.
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1: It's Carrie and Tommy. We've got Loz Barry in the Savo.
2: Yes, and we've asked on 131060, what is the voice that you use for your pet? Like, what is your pet's voice that you think that they have? And perhaps maybe you talk to them in a special voice too, because there is a new Chinese startup and they've got this smart collar named Petty Chat. And it goes around the dog or cat's neck and it will translate what they're saying to you.
3: Yes.
2: For me, my dog Noni, I think he talks because he's a nervous boy. Yep. He's very small.
3: A nervous little Italian greyhound.
2: Yeah. Mm. And look, maybe you'd think he'd have an Italian accent. I don't think so.
3: No. Oh,
2: okay. I think that's stereotypical.
3: Do you want to talk to Noni for us?
2: Yes. Our days would go like this. Good morning, Noni. That's how I talk to him.
3: Yep.
2: And then he would
3: terrifying
2: he would maybe say like, oh, good morning. I want to keep sweeping today. That's how he talks.
3: It's pretty good.
2: Hang
3: on. I'm going to shut my eyes and just give us a bit more of the conversation.
2: All right.
4: Oh, Tommy, could you please give me some squatchies on my neck, especially? I love that so much.
3: That's really good.
1: Can we? Can 13, we?
3: 131060.
2: Yeah.
3: Give us a call if you can do your pet's voice for us.
1: I would love for Noni to chat to some of these
2: birds. Okay. Oh, very, that's conversation. Great.
1: Very visual, but can we put Loz underneath the table and Noni on the top and have a microphone
3: that's
1: down there.
3: Really good
2: stuff. We can
3: G'day Sarah.
5: Hello, how are you?
3: Yeah,
2: hi,
3: good
2: Sarah.
3: Would you like to speak to Lauren or Noni?
5: I'll speak to Noni.
2: Okay.
3: Fire away. Any questions?
1: To be fair though, who's Noni speaking to? Is it Sarah or?
3: Well, Noni's going to be speaking to Sarah in this instance.
5: I think Noni might be a bit scared of Theo and how he talks, so he can speak to
4: me. No, I'm not very scared. Don't worry about that. I'm not very afraid of anything, actually.
5: It's all right, Noni. You're okay. I'll keep you safe. Do you want me to scratch your belly?
4: Yes, please. Yes, please.
5: You're such a good little boy.
3: and Sarah, you have Theo there as well.
5: Yes.
3: Could I have a quick chat to Theo?
5: You may. What do you want, peasant? You better have food.
3: So
5: do you have food?
3: Theo, I do have some food. Do you have a preference?
5: Well, hurry up then.
3: Okay. Theo, I don't know
5: put
3: if
5: it
3: you've
5: in the bowl.
3: I don't know if you've met Noni. Do you want to say hi to Noni?
5: I don't care for peasants.
4: But please, I want to be your friend now. I want to be your friend. Please.
5: Feed me first.
3: Thank you, Sarah. And thank you, Theo, as well.
2: Yes.
3: We also have, is it Kaysen?
6: Yeah, Kaysen.
3: Hey, Kaysen, how old are you?
6: I'm 11.
3: Okay. Kaysen, do you want to speak to Noni, the Italian greyhound, just quickly?
6: Hello.
4: Oh, hello, Kaysen. What are you doing today, huh?
6: Driving home
4: for school. Nice. Do you have a dog?
6: Yes.
3: Who's your dog?
6: Miniature Dachshund Cross French Bulldog.
3: Oh, what's the name?
6: Frankie.
3: Oh, do you want to put Frankie on?
6: She's not here.
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2: This is exciting.
6: It's so exciting.
2: For everyone but Carrie.
6: Yeah. Mm. Poor Dal.
2: We have Carrie's flights for you. We have Carrie's Harry Styles tickets for you. We have accommodation and some spending money thrown in. Mm. All you have to do is enter at carrieandtommy.com.au and we will put someone on the standby list now.
7: Hello?
2: Hello, is that Rebecca?
7: Yes.
2: Rebecca, it's Carrie and Tommy here, but Carrie's not here and Roz is here filling in for Carrie. Do you want to say hi?
7: Hello.
6: Hi, Rebecca. Hi.
7: Hi, guys.
2: Hi, Rebecca.
6: Oh, you sound really excited. Why are you so excited for?
7: Is it about Harry Styles?
2: It is.
7: I love him so much.
2: Who would you take? You get to take two friends. Who would you take to go see him play live in Wembley?
7: My best friend and my mum.
2: Sounds good.
6: Oh, Rebecca.
7: We both love Harry.
6: Okay.
7: Well, I'm hyperventilating.
6: Deep breath. Rebecca,
2: we have got really good news for you so far. We haven't got incredible news, but it's really good and it's one step closer to incredible. You are now on the standby list to go and be Carrie at Harry. Mm-hmm. There's only going to be a few people on the list.
7: God.
2: So the tickets are not yours yet, but you're one step closer.
7: Oh, my God. Thank you. Okay. This will make the whole entire life. I just said I've left One Direction since 2010. It would be the most to me to have never seen Harry live. I almost saw him live, but my best friend and I, we had to leave.
6: All right. I feel like you're having contractions now. Deep breath.
2: Rebecca, hopefully we speak to you again soon and tell you the great news that you're going to London to see Harry Styles. But right now, you're on the standby list. Enjoy. We'll speak to you soon.
8: 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Harry Styles has just added a fourth Melbourne show for his Together Together World Tour. 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

0: 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It's the best bits.
1: Around the country for your Tuesday, Arvo. It's Carrie Bickmore and Tommy Little for the drive home. We got Loz Barry in the Sabo.
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3: Wow. 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Okay.
2: Yes. 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
3: The best, I'd say.
2: 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The maitre d'.
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2: Yes.
3: Mm. Me.
2: Yes. And if you want to get involved, like I said, just head to carrieandtommy.com.au. Yeah. It will be happening next week. And if you're like, I can bring all my friends. No. No, just two of you.
3: Preferably your partner.
2: Yeah.
3: Because we want to split you up.
2: Yes. If that doesn't sound fun, I don't know what does.
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1: Driving you home for your Tuesday, arvo. It's Carrie and Tommy. We got Loz Barry filling in the sabo.
2: Lozzy, some stats have been revealed for the from the UK in an anti-ageism campaign.
3: Okay.
2: What's the study called about the scenes where women talk to each other in movies and they're really underrepresented?
3: Yeah.
2: Do you know what I'm talking about? What's it called?
4: Bechdel test.
3: Oh.
2: Hmm.
3: I've never heard.
4: Bechdel.
3: Bechdel.
2: Yes. This is of a similar vein. It talks about how underrepresented females are in lead roles.
3: Uh-huh.
2: So over the last 3 years in the UK, how many women over the age of 60 do you think were in a lead role?
3: Well, Helen Mirren would have been in there. So I'm going to say one.
2: Just five of the 100 highest grossing films of the past 3 years starred a woman over 60 as the lead character. By contrast, how many films of the same time do you think starred a Chris as the lead actor?
3: Oh, my God. Well, when you're thinking about the Marvel Universe alone, I'd go 150.
2: There were six.
3: Oh.
2: Yeah. Half of those were Chris Pratt.
3: Oh.
2: Yeah, which, I like Chris Pratt.
3: I used to like Chris
1: any
3: Pratt.
1: Of the Chris's, like a female Chris, like Kris Jenner?
2: Ooh! I don't think we're
1: really grasping at straws here.
3: What movie has she been in recently?
1: Yeah.
2: Well, they also say this would have the scales would have been tilted a little bit because the second highest grossing film was Bridget Jones' Mad About the Boy, but it didn't make the cut because bloody Renee Zellweger is too young.
1: Oh.
2: And they said that. They said, give us 3 years
3: and
2: we'll be back.
3: Bridget over 60.
2: This was the other bit that I loved. I mean, loved is stretch. I regret saying that. But I meant Jane highlighting how few women are in lead roles. A film was four times more likely to have a talking animal as a lead character than a woman over the age of 60.
3: But I, as much as I hate that, I do love me some talking animals, you know?
2: I also feel like when there's... like there's a lot of talking animal movies.
3: Yeah, because they for kids.
2: Kids.
3: Yeah.
2: Yes. Yes. Are you saying let's make a Bridget Jones kids edition in 3 years?
3: It's like Babe.
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5: 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And some good interest now coming back into the grazing properties, with lambs making a record $490 recently. 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
7: Me not working hard. Yeah, right, picture that with a Kodak. Or better yet, go to Times Square, take a picture of me with a Kodak. Took my life from negative to positive, I just want y'all to know that. And tonight, let's enjoy life.

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1: In great news, a whole bunch of drones have dropped out of the sky during a light show at Vivid, of course, Light Festival in Sydney. Now, it's great news because I am pro-fireworks, anti-drones.
2: Yeah.
1: And so any time that heaps and heaps of drones fall out of the sky, I hope it's a win back in the fireworks.
3: Can I interest you in a drone show that they shoot fireworks into?
1: What do you mean?
3: Like if they had a drone show and you got to shoot fireworks into the drone show.
1: 100%. Yeah.
3: And that should now be you're the back battle. On drones.
1: No, I'm not because I'm watching the drones fall out of the sky to there.
3: It's enjoyable, isn't it?
1: It is. Because one's magic.
2: Yes.
1: Fireworks are magic.
2: Drones
1: are a hobby.
2: Yeah. And they're going...
1: And to be honest...
2: shut up.
1: Yeah, a hobby done...
3: Go bang or shut up.
1: By pervert.
2: Correct.
1: Not all of them, but most of them. If you see a dude with a drone and he's not working professionally, chances are he's a pervert. But if you see a bloke with fireworks, bit of fun.
2: Yeah.
1: Anyway, next.
2: No, I was going to say, the drones falling from the sky remind me, did you see the video of that robot falling over?
1: Oh, my God.
2: On the stage?
1: The Michael Jackson dance, trying to go up the stairs?
2: Yes,
1: I did.
2: The drone. Yeah, give the robots the world.
1: Yeah. Can't even moonwalk.
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19: Your forecast across the Wimmera today. Partly cloudy, slight chance of a shower. Light winds southeasterly up to 20k's in the morning. Then becoming light in the middle of the day. Tomorrow, partly cloudy, chance of morning fog. Light winds top of 17 for Friday. Friday, cloudy, chance of morning fog, slight chance of a shower, light winds, top of 15. And for Saturday, partly cloudy, medium chance of showers, light winds, top of 17. Your tops for today, Horsham, Stoll and Ararat, 17.
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19: We're sitting on 12 degrees.
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21: It's the one and only
15: Carrie Bickmore.
21: And Tommy Little.
15: This is Carrie and Tommy.
3: Yeah. Around Australia for your Tuesday arvo. It's Carrie and Tommy for the drive home. We got Loz Barry filling in the Savo.
1: And Lozzie, yeah. I went and saw Fran Lebowitz last night. Do you know who Fran Lebowitz is?
2: So when we were going down in the elevator last night, you said, I'm going to go see Fran Lebowitz tonight. I sort of went, oh, wow. Not, and I know her name. I feel like I've seen quotes, but I have no idea why she's famous.
1: Yeah, I still don't.
2: Okay.
1: But basically, I've seen things she's said before. And she's very funny, yeah. And I'm sure she's like the quintessential New York Jew. Like a lot of people say, she's the most New York person in the world. She looks kind of like a caricature, kind of like is it the Invincibles or something?
3: The Incredibles.
1: The Incredibles, yes,
2: with Edna
1: the
2: big Mode.
3: Glasses.
2: Edna Mode.
3: Yes.
2: Edna Mode.
1: Yes. And this is a sample of kind of how she sounds.
22: Can you hold a grudge for a really long time?
23: Forever. Holding grudges is. Just another word for having standards.
2: I feel like she's who I want to be when I'm an old woman. Like, I reckon she would have, like, naked portraits of herself around her mansion in New York. And I'm like, that's who I strive to be.
1: She spent half the show complaining about how long the flight is out here, particularly because she loves to smoke cigarettes. And she said some things which I absolutely love. She said, if you believe in life after death, you just don't believe in death. And I was like, But I was interested from the start. So Benjamin Law hosted the event. He's an author, if you don't know, aren't familiar with his work. And how he introduced her, I found was very interesting. He said, the person I'm about to introduce is known for her for being wise, her wit, and her withering.
2: Withering?
1: And then introduced, and goes, Fran Lebowitz. And I was like, I mean, she's getting old, but we shouldn't call her.
2: She's not withering away.
1: I couldn't call her withering, and I thought she would hate it. And then I looked up, do you know what withering means?
2: No.
1: So it can mean like wilting like a plant, or it can be severe and extremely critical. He made a withering attack on government policy.
2: Yeah. Oh.
1: Don't you think as the host of a show that's a bold choice to...
3: Yeah, but I feel like Fran would like that.
1: She didn't appear like she liked anything.
2: Oh, okay.
1: At one stage, I mean, sorry, I think she was having fun.
3: Yeah.
1: But at one stage, he was asking her about death and stuff, and she just goes, I don't think you're getting me. You're not listening.
3: Yeah.
1: You're not listening. I don't want anybody to think anything of my death after me. I don't care what people think of me. I don't care what you think of me.
2: Oh, my God. I love her.
3: Yeah.
1: I love her too. I thought I would look up some words, because I didn't know that withering had another meaning.
2: No.
1: I thought I would look up some words that sound like insults but aren't.
2: Okay.
1: Are you ready?
2: Yep.
1: Are you ready, you cover slut?
2: Excuse me? Cover slut?
1: Real word. An outer garment worn to conceal untidy clothes. So if you've got a shirt that's all creased and stuff, just chuck a cover slut on that.
2: I'm going to be using that dead. Cover slut.
1: C-O-V-E-R-S-L-U-T. Yeah. Did you like that, you bum ass? A bum ass is a bass fiddle consisting of a string stretched over a pole and over a bladder and bowed with a notched stick.
2: Okay, I'm still not sure what that is.
3: Yeah, it sounds like a slingshot.
1: I think it's a bass fiddle.
2: Okay.
3: Okay.
1: Did you not get it, you arse art?
2: Arse art?
1: That's a clearing of wooded land for cultivation.
3: Where did you park the car? In the arse art.
2: It's like, isn't there a terrible word for a bunch of sticks together? We can't actually even say on the radio.
1: Let's go out.
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0: He approached the umpire and said, "I'm going to shit myself."
1: Oh.
2: I can't give much time.
3: Is this for a medical reason? Or?
2: Yeah, I'm sick.
0: I'm sick.
1: I'm sick.
0: Yeah. He said he felt unwell and he didn't know whether it was nerves or they've had a lot of heat over there as well. But he said, "I've got to go to the bathroom. I can't move anymore. I'm going to do it on the court."
1: But at what point do you just have to throw in the towel? That's a medical thing. Like, how many bathroom breaks are they allowed?
4: Two.
1: Two?
4: Well, question as well, this is really just trying to help. Like, it's not going to solve the problem, but I know Wimbledon, you have to wear whites.
0: I know.
4: What's the deal with the French Open?
1: I think you can wear whatever you want.
4: Oh, thank God.
1: Not whatever you want.
0: Just diapers.
5: To be fair, maybe the court, because it's clay, might disguise and help because you just rub your bum on the ground and can't tell the difference.
1: like a dog.
4: Yeah.
0: Are you saying that if you are going to do your DAX, Roland Garros is actually a pretty good place to do
5: it? Tournament for it.
1: Okay.
0: Is that not their official tag on?
5: I don't know. Could be. Sorry, doing it in a French accent.
1: The place to do it.
4: Bonjour. Oui, oui. Non, non. Poupou.
0: It all sounds good in a French accent.
1: Yeah.
0: Have you got anything else for us?
2: I'm going to shit on this.
6: He has some stomach problems.
2: I have diarrhea.
1: I have diarrhea. Oh, that's bad timing.
0: It's so romantic, the language. Even if someone said to me, "I have diarrhea," I'd say, "Shut up and kiss me."
4: This happened to an Australian test cricketer on debut when they went over to India. They went over to India and he was actually playing quite well in his first innings and he had to stop and retire hurt.
0: Once again, what?
4: Yeah.
0: Wearing white.
4: If it was 2020, fine. Just crack your bags.
1: Oh, no.
0: Poorly timed poos is what we want. It might have interrupted, like these guys. This was his debut at Roland Garros. You were talking about his test debut.
1: Marathon runners.
0: Marathon runners. But it might have also been, I don't know why I'm giving you a suggestion. Do you know what we're trying to ask for? 13 10 60, poorly timed poos. Mm-hmm. Give us a call.
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0: 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The best bits.
1: It's Carrie and Tommy. We got Loz Barry filling in the sub. Not just Loz.
2: No, Loz has got a dog, Noni, in her arms.
3: Yeah, Noni's here. And we want to talk about... My hair is like out of my headphones. It's really... Sammy, can you please come and help my headphones? Thank you. There is a Chinese startup, Tommy.
2: Yes.
3: And basically they have this invention... Oh, that's better. And has developed a smart collar named Petty Chat, and it claims that it can translate your pet sounds and movements into human-readable phrases with up to 95% accuracy.
2: So my first question is, how do they test the accuracy when they don't know what the messaging is?
3: Well, maybe it's based on, like, tail wagging.
2: Yeah.
3: It's like, okay.
2: I reckon it feels like, you know, a magic eight ball, when you shake it and just one thing comes up.
3: Yeah.
2: It feels like to me, whatever this collar is going to be, like when the pet makes noise, it picks one of the eight responses. Like, I want to go to the park.
3: Oh, really?
2: You don't think?
3: I think
2: it's all going to be revolved around, I want to go to the park. I love you.
3: Well,
2: I'm hungry.
3: Let's see. Does it, the claims the company alleged the device uses Alibaba Cloud's Tongyi, that's technology to translate pet vocalizations, emotions, behaviors, right?
2: So, and this, you said this is a startup. So, have they made one yet?
3: Or I think so. I think we have audio of it.
2: The exciting.
4: Why are you looking at me like that? And also, go get me some treats.
5: Wait, she actually wants a snack.
6: Told you. Now ask her something.
5: Luna, do you want to go play outside?
3: Come on, that's pretty good.
2: This sounds, is that your voice? This sounds like a sketch.
3: No, I swear it's not.
1: But also, how does it work though? Like, because if you ask Noni something, Noni's not going to bark back.
2: You ask Noni something now. Noni is an inch from your face.
3: Noni, do you want to go walkies?
7: I don't want to go for a walk, Lauren.
1: Oh, my God. Noni doesn't even need the collar.
3: Noni, my God, that's amazing.
7: I know. I'm a meek, scared-looking Italian greyhound, but I am, in fact, ferocious, and I will haunt your dreams, Miss Barry, unless you give me cooked chicken for dinner.
3: Oh!
1: Oh!
3: He knows
1: on his
3: that
1: then.
3: Word, and it's close to that time, so we need to be so careful. But I want to know, as everyone has a pet voice anyway, you know, regardless of the little collars that you can get them, everyone has their voice they do for their pets.
2: Yes.
3: How your pet talks, how you talk to your pet, and I want to hear it on 131060.
2: Can we chat to you, and then can we chat to your pet?
3: Correct,
2: yeah,
3: yes.
2: Yeah, great. Give us a call.
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1: Carrie and Tommy, got Loz Barry in the Sarvo.
2: Yes, and we've asked on 131060, what is the voice that you use for your pet? Like, what is your pet's voice that you think that they have? And perhaps maybe you talk to them in a special voice too, because there is a new Chinese startup and they've got this smart collar named Petty Chat. And it goes around the dog or cat's neck and it will translate what they're saying to you.
3: Yes.
2: For me, my dog Noni, I think he talks because he's a nervous boy. Yep. He's very small.
4: A nervous little Italian greyhound.
2: Yeah. Mm. And look, maybe you'd think he'd have an Italian accent. I don't think so.
4: No.
2: I think that's stereotypical.
4: Do you want to talk to Noni for us?
2: Yes. Our days would go like this. Good morning, Noni. That's how I talk to him.
4: Yep.
2: And then he would
4: terrifying
2: he would maybe say like, oh, good morning, I want to keep sweeping today. That's how he talks.
4: It's pretty good. Hang on. I'm going to shut my eyes and just give us a bit more of
2: conversation. All right.
5: Oh, Tommy, could you please give me some squatchies on my neck, especially? I love that so much.
4: That's really good.
3: Can we? Can 13, we?
4: 131060.
2: Yeah.
4: Give us a call if you can do your pet's voice for us.
1: I would love for Noni to chat to some of these
2: birds. Okay. Oh, very, that's conversation. Great.
3: Very visual, but can we put Loz underneath the table and Noni on the top and have a microphone
4: that's
3: down there.
4: Really good stuff.
2: Yeah, we can.
4: G'day, Sarah.
6: Hello, how are you?
4: Yeah, hi, good. Sarah. Would you like to speak to Lauren or Noni?
2: I'll
6: speak to Noni.
2: Okay.
4: Fire away, any questions?
1: To be fair, though, who's Noni speaking to? Is it Sarah or?
4: Well, Noni's going to be speaking to Sarah in this instance.
6: I think Noni might be a bit scared of Theo and how he talks, so he can speak.
5: No, I'm not very scared. Don't worry about that. I'm not very afraid of anything, actually.
6: It's all right, Noni. You're okay. I'll keep you safe. Do you want me to scratch your belly?
5: Yes, please. Yes, please.
6: You're such a good little boy.
4: and Sarah, you have your cat Theo there as well?
6: Yes. So
4: could I have a quick chat to Theo?
6: You may. What do you want, peasant? You better have food.
4: So
6: do you have food?
4: Theo, I do have some food. Do you have a preference?
6: Well, hurry up then.
4: Okay. Theo, I don't know
6: put it in the bowl.
4: I don't know if you've met Noni. Do you want to say hi to Noni?
6: I don't care for peasants.
5: But please, I want to be your friend now. I want to be your friend. Please.
6: Feed me first.
4: Thank you, Sarah. And thank you, Theo, as well.
2: Yes.
4: We also have, is it Kaysen?
7: Yeah, Kaysen.
4: Hey, Kaysen, how old are you?
7: I'm 11.
4: Okay. Kaysen, do you want to speak to Noni, the Italian greyhound, just quickly?
7: Hello.
5: Oh, hello, Kaysen. What are you doing today, huh?
7: Driving home from
5: school. Nice, nice, nice. Do you have a dog?
7: Yes.
4: Who's your dog?
7: Dachshund cross French bulldog.
4: Oh, what's the name?
7: Frankie.
4: Oh, do you want to put Frankie on?
7: She's not here.
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18: I'm Gabrielle Hodson. The last cohort of ISIS brides has spent its first night in Australia, landing in Melbourne and Sydney with no one arrested. Scuffles broke out in Melbourne, where the women were taken through a side exit to men waiting with cars. In Sydney, police formed barricades and the group left via a loading dock. The seven women and 12 children left their camp in northern Syria last week, issued with their passports. A 31-year-old woman has been charged with murder after the death of a 4-year-old. As Claire Todd Hunter reports, police west of Brisbane are trying to work out if the girl was drowned.
19: Detectives promise an extremely thorough investigation, looking into every timeline that's transpired, every circumstance in the lead up to 4-year-old Cleo Catterall being found unresponsive. Family was known to Child Safety Services, who had recently been in touch with Jesse Phillips. That contact is now part of that investigation.
18: A driver has died after a crash in Melbourne's northeast. Police say the car left Arthur's Creek Road at Yanyin around 10:30, slamming into a tree. It brings the Victorian road toll to 105. The hunt's on for a woman accused of setting fire to a business in the Toowoomba suburb of Newtown. The blaze was reported in Hursley Street just after 8. Police say the woman had been staying nearby. Military equipment, including missiles, could soon be made in WA as the government plans to establish a defence manufacturing hub. Expressions of interest are being sought from global defence companies. Premier Roger Cook says it's part of diversifying the economy.
20: The world is an uncertain place today, and Western Australia is in a key geopolitical space. Now, we can't turn our back on the rest of the world. We are part of it, and it's important that we continue to do what we can to continue to make Western Australia a secure and peaceful place to live.
18: And the homelessness crisis is spreading to every corner of Australia, Nourish Street charity founder Bo Haywood says there are long waits for accommodation.
3: Every service is backed up, even emergency accommodation. So if you were to become homeless today and call up the emergency accommodation helpline and get on the social housing wait list, you could be waiting up to a year to get 3 nights in the motel. And none of that accommodation is generally in the area, and you're usually shipped off somewhere where accommodation is available.
18: Finance and the Aussie dollar is buying 71.6 US cents. The Dow Jones is down 188 points and the Nasdaq's up 275.
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18: French Open tennis, and Alexei Popyrin has failed to capitalise on the chances he had against American Zachary Swider, who won 3-6, 6-3, 7-6, 7-5. The Sydney-born player served for the fourth set and didn't hold serve. He admits the unseasonal 33-degree heat is brutal.
22: It's hot out there. It's really hot out there. When it's hot like this in Paris, I think it's one of the hottest conditions you can play at all year, especially playing best of five sets on a clay court. It's pretty brutal.
18: The Queensland Maroons have a few injury dramas ahead of tonight's first State of Origin. Skipper Cameron Munster was in doubt earlier this week after failing to train, but coach Billy Slater says he'll hit the field in Sydney.
23: He had a bit of tightness. Unfortunately, it wasn't in the throat, in his voice box. That's still pretty loose, but he's good. He's good.
18: And 19 footballers have been picked up by AFL teams in the mid-season rookies draft. Cellar dwellers Essendon got the first pick. West Australian Jackson Artemis, who's been playing for Tasmania in the VFL. Number two went to Richmond, who's chosen Geelong VFL player Kai Anand. And West Coast Eagles have picked up Oliver Franco from North Adelaide. That's the latest news in sport.
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28: Your forecast across the Wimmera today. Partly cloudy, slight chance of a shower, light winds southeasterly up to 20k's in the morning, then becoming light in the middle of the day. Tomorrow, partly cloudy, chance of morning fog, light winds top of 17. For Friday, cloudy, chance of morning fog, slight chance of a shower, light winds top of 15. And for Saturday, partly cloudy, medium chance of showers, light winds top of 17. Your tops for today, Horsham Stall and Ararat 17.
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rivalry. 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Yesterday, Kanava tried to pull a knife on me. 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

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Slip me some Lose Yourself video, I was in the back. 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

0: 5 to 7 morning crew with Gabby and Dan. Local news coming up. Then we'll talk all things sport in the locker room. Big day of sport. We'll recap the mid-season draft. Those two words we keep hearing, James Heard, and my response is surely not. Plus, State of Origin tonight and all the latest from the French Open as well. We'll get to it next.
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5: It's Emma Clark with your local news update. A renewed search appeal has been issued as police continue to look for missing Neil teenager Raven. The 15-year-old was last seen on Church Street last Thursday the 21st, with authorities saying there are serious concerns for her welfare. Raven is described as having fair skin, a medium build, long brown hair and standing around 165 centimetres tall. Police say her disappearance is out of character and are asking residents across the Wimmera to remain vigilant and report any sightings or information to the Horsham Police Station. The removal of the federal mobile black spots program will face intense pushback in Parliament. Member for Wannon Dan Tehan warns that cutting phone tower upgrades leaves small regional towns extremely vulnerable during catastrophic natural disasters.
6: Last year in the Grampians and down in the Otways, there was still black spots where communities weren't able to get the text messages that you would normally get. So I can't understand why this program has been stopped, and this will be something else that we'll be pursuing over the next couple of weeks when we go back to Parliament.
5: Last week's forum in St Arnaud gave over 250 farmers, community members and business owners the chance to meet with state and federal leaders, with Member for Mallee Ann Webster saying the federal Nationals made it clear they'll stop planned renewable and power projects.
7: I wanted the farmers to be able to communicate. So that was really good. Everyone was very articulate, said what they needed to say. And Matt and I and the party had already come to a position, which Matt announced that afternoon, that we have already scrapped net zero and that we will drop VNR West and WRL.
5: And that's your local news.
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5: Inaccurate goal-kicking let down the Burrows, who fell short of Storr in a competitive effort. Cody Driscoll continued his consistent goal-kicking form with three goals in Saturday's game, while midfielder Tom Eckel was named best on for the Warriors. The Burrows managed just seven goals from 19 shots, with Phil Costa named best on ground. And that's your local sport.
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0: Your four-day forecast for the Wimmera, partly cloudy today with a medium chance of showers, most likely in the late morning and afternoon. Wind southeasterly up to 20 k's an hour, becoming light in the middle of the day. We're heading for a top of 17 in Horsham, 16 in Stall and Ararat. Dropping down to 8 tonight, tomorrow early fog, then partly cloudy, 17. Friday cloudy and 15. Saturday showers, 16.
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0: Currently, it's 12 degrees.
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3: 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I can't believe that.
4: That's crazy.
0: Well, congratulations to the 18 youngsters, or maybe not so youngsters, who were picked up in last night's AFL mid-season draft. So they're youngish, but they're not necessarily as young as the ones that go in the national draft. Like, pick number one was Jackson Artemis. So he's originally from WA. He's playing for the Tassie Devils in the VFL this year. He's 19. He's been picked up by the Bombers, so well done, number one. Number two, I'm trying to get the pronunciation of this guy's name right because I've heard a few people say it different ways. Kai Anand or Anand. A-N-N-A-N-D.
5: Okay.
0: So Anand, Kai Anand. He's 22, so a bit older than the normal draftee, I suppose. But my man, he's ready to go for the Tigers. They have so many injuries. He might slot in this weekend, potentially. Maybe not this weekend, but the 200-centimetre defender there, that's pretty good. Oliver Franku goes from North Adelaide to the West Coast Eagles, and 15 other selections made throughout the night. So well done to those who've been picked up in the mid-season. It is very exciting. But it must be a bit awkward as well, because these guys have been doing pre-season and training together for 6 or 7 months.
5: We're missed all the in-jokes.
0: Halfway through the season and you're in. You're in, you're parachuted in, get in there, do your thing. I mean, Essendon used a lot of their mid-season draftees last year, and I assume a lot of these guys are going to go very soon, so we'll find out. Congratulations. Yesterday, Essendon parted ways with Brad Scott. I like Brad Scott. He's a straight shooter, and I did enjoy his interview last night on the Agenda Setters. But, losing 23 of your last 24... It's hard to survive that, I think, as a coach, if we're being realistic about it. He did say, in his opinion, the Bombers should have let Zach Merritt go at the end of last season. That was fascinating to see. If it was up to him, he would have let him go, but the club disagreed. And now the name that keeps bobbing up is James Hurd. I don't know, Bomber fans. I'm not sold on it. He wasn't that good when he was there last time as a coach. You know what I mean? Like, it's not like he was a world beater. You know, when you've got somebody like a John Longmire or a Ken Hinckley on the periphery.
5: Is James Hurd still tarnished at all?
0: I think we've all moved past it.
5: Oh, have we?
0: But he hasn't coached in 11 years. You know what I mean? Like, he's been gone for a while. Yes, he's a club legend, a superstar of the club, but I feel like it'd be a step backwards for the Bomber fans and the Bombers as a club, but I seem to like it, so maybe it'll happen. Hey, well done to the New York Knicks. What about the Knicks? Mm. They're in the finals of the NBA for the first time since 1999.
5: Oh, wow.
0: They smashed the Cleveland Cavaliers yesterday, so well done to them. A long time coming, and we don't know who they're going to play yet because Oklahoma City and San Antonio are locked at 2-2 in their 7-game series. So game 5 of that is happening today at 10:30, so we'll see who goes on to meet the Knicks in the near future. Hey, well done to Adam Walton. The Aussie has knocked off former world number one Daniil Medvedev in the first round of the French Open. It was a 5-set thriller. 6-2, 1-6, 6-1, 1-6, 6-4.
5: Oh, gosh.
0: So he was up against it. He got hammered in the second and the fourth sets, and I think people would have just assumed that Daniil was going to go on from there. It is fascinating to read the headlines from different media organisations around the world. All the Aussie media are going,
5: woohoo,
0: Adam Walton wins, and everyone else is shock loss for Daniil Medvedev.
5: Yeah.
0: Great effort, and hopefully he can continue that little streak going. Adam Walton, well done. And State of Origin at number one is tonight at Accor Stadium in Sydney.
5: It's late.
0: A lot of rain expected too up there in Sydney. Yes, kickoff is 8 o'clock tonight, which I'll be there for. We'll finish about 10.
5: You need a nappy noo.
0: I'll need a nappy noo tomorrow, absolutely. So New South Wales Delta blow with 5'8" Mitchell Moses ruled out with a hamstring injury. That means youngster Ethan Strange will start on the 5'8" position. And I think Matt Burton is coming onto the bench.
5: He should really get his doctorate so he can be Dr. Strange.
0: There's a lot of Strange because his dad, John Strange, is the coach of the New South Wales Women's State of Origin team.
5: There you go.
0: And his sister, Jasmine Strange, is one of the star players. So,
5: ooh, it's in their blood.
0: There's a lot of Strange going on in the NRL at the moment.
5: Strange.
0: State of Origin number one tonight, 6:49. Morning Crew with Gabby and Dan.
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13: 15 degrees in Melbourne. Drizzle at times today, a top of 17. It's 7 o'clock. Good morning. I'm David Armstrong. A man's been stabbed on a train, what's believed to be a random, unprovoked attack. Police say a 38-year-old was approached by an unknown man while on a stationary train at Thomastown Station late yesterday. He was stabbed and taken to hospital with non-fatal injuries. Police moved in. They arrested a man, a 27-year-old. He's since been charged with a number of assault-related offences. He's been remanded in custody and will face court later today. James Hird wants to coach Essendon again. Here's Eddie Summerfield.
14: Hours after Brad Scott was sacked as Essendon coach, Bombers legend James Hird had a declaration of love for the club, telling Footy Classified he'd coach again.
15: And if I'm the best man for the job, yes, I would love to do that job.
14: The Premiership captain apologising for his role in their decline during the drug saga and promising he's learned from the debacle that nearly killed him.
15: Well, partly my fault. It was I put my hand up, so it was partly that. But a lot of time has gone on the bridge.
14: President Andrew Welsh yesterday opened the door for Hird's return.
16: Oh, we're not ruling anyone in or anyone out of this.
14: While Brad Scott says he felt blindsided, revealing on Seven he would have traded Zach Merritt at the end of last season.
17: My view was that we should let him go, but the club's view was that we should keep him.
14: Eddie Summerfield, Melbourne.
13: Victoria's controversial new youth crime laws have been tested for the first time, with a 16-year-old girl facing sentencing over a armed carjacking. The county court heard the teenager and a co-offender threatened a taxi driver with a knife before stealing his cab from Dandenong, then crashing it minutes later. But the case caused confusion in court, lawyers and the judge debating how the new laws should be applied. Partnered with Henderson and Ball lawyers, Justin Lawrence has told 3AW Breakfast they've all been left in the dark.
18: Literally the people who are running the system, that's not the Justice Department, but the lawyers on the ground and the judge on the ground, they're in a state of confusion, and that's not overstating it. They are literally looking at each other saying, how are we administering this on a day-to-day basis?
13: The US space agency NASA has announced further details of its plans to establish a permanent base on the moon. The construction of the proposed $20 billion facility is planned to occur over the next 7 years, with a completed base expected to cover hundreds of square kilometres. NASA Chief Jared Isaacman says there are many reasons to be reaching for the moon.
19: We go for the technology we will pioneer to get there, the science and all that we will learn that will make life better here on Earth, to advance humankind on this great adventure, to inspire the next generation to do it better than we can, and to be very clear, to master the skills for where we will inevitably go next.
13: In finance, Wall Street is down 118 points, the dollar 71.68 US.
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13: 18 players were taken in last night's mid-season draft, Essendon taking Tasmanian halfback Jackson Artemis with the first pick. Collingwood defender Jeremy Howe will wait until the end of the season to make a decision on his playing future. The 35-year-old, who is uncontracted for next year, says his body's feeling great, but acknowledges he's probably one significant injury away from giving it away. Sydney star Errol Goulden's optimistic about returning after the bye. The midfielder telling Fox Footy his recovery from shoulder surgery is going well.
21: Hopefully it'll be the first game after the bye if all goes to plan. I've kind of got the all clear from the surgeon with the 10-week catch-up a couple of weeks ago. So, that's kind of what we're aiming for.
13: At the French Open, Adam Walton stunned 6-seed Daniil Medvedev in 5 sets to advance to the second round. Alex Simonor receiving free passage into the third round with a walkover win. And that's the latest news and sport.
20: 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Drift 83, now stocking Nina and Pasadena, Russell Athletics, Vizsla, Sister and Kiss Chasey. The perfect look isn't complete without you wearing it. Drift 83.
3: Good morning, Emma Clark, with your local news update. Visiting the region last week, leader of the Nationals, federally Matt Canavan, says communities across the Wimmera and other regional areas in the state are feeling the impact of renewable energy expansion. Mr. Canavan says the priority should be protecting farmland and ensuring lower power costs for households and businesses.
22: People's property rights are being trampled. We will stop these transmission lines because they're adding billions of dollars of costs to consumers because they're pursuing a net zero goal, which is destroying Australian industry and destroying Australian bushland. We're against these transmission lines.
3: The Liberal Nationals have 2 years to work on getting back into power with member for Mallee Ann Webster, following the forum in St Arnett, saying both parties are listening to farming communities and will stop transmission lines going ahead and will scrap net zero.
23: We've got 2 years to, maybe 18 months, who knows, before we have a shot at being in government and enacting this. Angus Taylor stated very clearly that he will be stopping the funding for rewiring the nation for transmission lines to nowhere. So So that is straight from his mouth in his budget and reply speech, which is excellent. And also that we would be scrapping the net zero policies. That will be followed through from our side of government.
3: Wanted MP Dan Tehan's also blasting the federal budget cuts to the regional black spots program. Mr Tehan argues recent telecommunications upgrades like those in the Otways and Southwest are a matter of life and death during severe bushfire emergencies.
0: So that was a program which came in 2013 and has done incredible work in making sure we can continue to put mobile phone towers into black spots. So recently, the last one I think that we'll now see under this program was put on Mount Noorat, and that's a small community there which is now getting mobile phone coverage.
3: And that's your local news update.
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3: It's all happening in Warwicknabeal this weekend at Anzac Park, with the Southern Mallee Thunder and the Warwick Eagles going head-to-head in the second WorkSafe AFL Victoria Country Club Series match for the season. The Round 7 clash will see six take on first, with WorkSafe Victoria promising an exciting match day experience as the Eagles look to challenge the unbeaten Thunder on their home ground, and that's your local sport.
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5: Your four-day forecast for the Wimmera, partly cloudy today with a medium chance of showers, most likely in the late morning and afternoon. Wind southeasterly up to 20 k's an hour, becoming light in the middle of the day. We're heading for a top of 17 in Horsham, 16 in Stawell and Ararat. Dropping down to 8 tonight. Tomorrow, early fog, then partly cloudy, 17. Friday, cloudy and 15. Saturday, showers, 16.
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25: Currently, it's 12 degrees.
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25: What have we had? 17 daily winners so far. 14 of them have taken the instant $1,000. Thank God yesterday's guy, Justin, he opted to go to the draw. So we'll find out what happens a little later on today.
28: So that means three people are in the final draw at the moment, all vying for $26,000. That's where the jackpot stands, but it could change. We've got three more calls to go.
25: Absolutely. Three more winners. So two after today, I suppose. Yes. So you've got to get out and about. 40kcountdown.com.au has all the entry locations. Entries close at 10 o'clock tomorrow morning. The final three calls today, tomorrow and Friday. And then the major winning call is coming up on Monday. And at this stage, we've only got Justin, Luke and Nicole in the running for the $26,000 jackpot.
28: They should all contact each other, go thirdsies.
25: I'm not sure that's allowed. Anyway, another daily winning call coming up after 8 o'clock this morning. Good luck if you've entered as many times as you like over the course of the 40K countdown. Coming up next, should we marry a murderer? We'll find out after L. Langley. This is Choosing Texas. Morning Crew, Gabby and Dan.

0: It's Warren and Fever Dream, a quarter past seven. This is the Morning Crew with Gabby and Dan. We do want to talk a little bit of Netflix right now, and it's true, Gabby, women love Bad Boys.
1: I opened my Netflix the other day and I saw a new three-part true crime docuseries.
0: Yep.
1: Now, I haven't watched it yet, but it is called Should I Marry a Murderer? It's following a Scottish woman recounting the horrors of learning about the murderous past of a man that she nearly married.
0: Okay.
1: I find it fascinating, the premise of it.
0: Yep.
1: Again, I haven't watched it yet, but this is a little bit of the trailer.
0: Let's have a listen.
2: Imagine you fall in love with someone who made you feel accepted, wanted, seen, who made you feel whole and loved and special, and you are just so happy. And then they say to you, I've done a horrible, horrible thing. Something so vile, it flips your entire world upside down.
0: Now, my mum and brother have watched the whole thing. They rave about it. They loved it. My wife, I think, watched maybe part one or part two, and she's enjoying it so far as well. So Should I Marry a Murderer on Netflix.
1: It's fascinating. So that's Carolyn, and she's talking about a guy that she was engaged to called Sandy. They had a five-week whirlwind romance.
0: They got engaged within a five-week window.
1: Something like that. Ooh. It was very quick.
0: Yeah.
1: And then before they tied the knot, she said, do I know everything I need to know about you?
0: Yeah, and probably not in 5 weeks.
1: Probably thinking maybe, I don't know, there may have been an ex-wife.
0: Or I cheated.
1: Something like that. In turn, he confessed that he was involved in a homicide 3 years prior to meeting her, and my understanding is he was still on the run. So if I've ever seen or heard a red flag, that's probably
0: the reddest of flags.
1: That's so red. It's blood red.
0: Yes, that's pretty red.
1: So I don't know anything else about the documentary. I assume she chose not to marry him, but it does beg the question.
0: Yeah.
1: Did you find out that your partner, someone you were seeing, had a criminal past?
0: Oh,
1: it could be white collar, though.
0: Yeah, 1-300-799-31.
1: Doesn't have to be as heinous as a murder.
0: Yeah.
1: But maybe there was something a little bit checkered.
0: Yeah.
1: Especially you would find out if maybe you were wanting to go overseas because you need to declare things to get visas.
0: Yeah, true.
1: So my mum's friend, whatever.
0: Yeah.
1: Her husband had a small time little amount of cannabis in like the 60s or 70s.
0: Naughty boy.
1: He was never able to get into America.
0: Yeah.
1: But her family was American.
0: Yeah, right. That's awkward.
1: Yes.
0: I guess you had to see in the in-laws though. 1-300-799-31.
1: That's convenient.
0: Give us a call. Did you fall in love with somebody who had a bit of a criminal past?
1: And have you seen Should I Marry a Murderer? Is it worth it?
0: Yes, absolutely. I've got a good one. I might save it for after this. 1-300-799-31. Give us a call. 7:18 on the Morning Crew.
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0: Well, Gabby, Horsham Girl Guides is about to roll out the Centenary Carpet, celebrating 100 years of guiding in the community. 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
1: So if you'd like to get involved or maybe share some special memorabilia, you're encouraged to reach out. 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
0: 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And this is

0: That is Somba and Homewrecker at 7:34. This is The Morning Crew with Gabby and Dan, streaming live on Listener as well. Daily winning call number 18 to the 40K countdown coming up in about 40 minutes. Next, though, Gabby's got all the trendy news we need to know today.
1: Yeah, we're going to dissect Russell Crowe's behaviour out the front of a Paris hotel. Also, a movie has been found after 56 years.
0: Well, someone,
1: no one has seen it
0: The reel fell behind the back of the couch or something? Kinda. What happened? Okay, we'll get the details next on The Morning Crew with Gabby and Dan.
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1: It's Emma Clark with your local news update. Police are once again calling on the community to help find missing Neil teenager Raven. The 15-year-old has not been seen since last Thursday when she was spotted on Church Street in Neil. Officers say her disappearance is out of character and concerns remain for her safety and well-being. Raven is described as 165 centimetres tall with fair skin, a medium build and long brown hair. Anyone who may have seen Raven or knows of her whereabouts is urged to contact Horsham Police Station as soon as possible. The VFA is committed to forming a new Carp Action Alliance with aims to eradicate the fish from local waterways. It comes as they push for a trial of a carp virus in a closed catchment in the Wimmera. VFA CEO Travis Dowling says the Carp Action Alliance will bring experts and community leaders together to mobilise meaningful action against the invasive pest.
13: We need to release the carp virus. We need to take action on carp. So we're really, really proud of that. We're setting up now a Carp Action Alliance group, which will lobby, and you'll see a lot of information coming out from them to get the Commonwealth to release the carp virus. Let's get on with it. Let's make our fisheries much better.
1: Member for Mallee-Ann Webster after last Thursday's forum in Sananda has stated the feds have a clear stance on mining, renewables and power lines and believes the state nationals need to understand how much damage these projects, particularly mining, can do.
14: My understanding is that the state nats are a little bit concerned about the mining, but they've got to understand, I think we all need to have a very clear picture about where mineral sands can be mined other than all around Horsham. The Lulbert project, we've seen the damage that's occurred by Iluka in Oyen. I've seen that ground and I've seen the loss of productivity. So there must be respect for farming and for farmers and for agriculture.
1: And that's your local news.
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1: In volleyball, it was another tough weekend for the Horsham Heat men's side after suffering two losses against the Monash Blues and the KVA Future Stars. The Heat were competitive at stages throughout the matches but struggled to finish sets, remaining winless after 8 games. The Heat don't play again until July 20 when they host the Western Region Wolves in round 10. And that's your local sport. sport.
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0: Your four-day forecast for the Wimmera, partly cloudy today with a medium chance of showers, most likely in the late morning and afternoon. Wind southeasterly up to 20 k's an hour, becoming light in the middle of the day. We're heading for a top of 17 in Horsham, 16 in Stawell and Ararat. Dropping down to 8 tonight. Tomorrow, early fog, then partly cloudy, 17. Friday, cloudy and 15. Saturday, showers, 16.
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0: Currently, it's 12 degrees.
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0: the popcorn, a piece of lost horror history has just risen from the dead.
1: Right.
0: So it's been announced that a long-lost 1968 British vampire movie has been found after 56 years. So legend has it, the BBC TV show movie thing, it's called No Such Thing as a Vampire. It was apparently pulled as the intense gothic psychological horror was deemed genuinely too terrifying.
1: So this is 1970. So, I mean, the world had come a long way since, you know.
0: Yeah,
1: that point.
0: But it was deemed too terrifying and disturbing for public broadcast. So the master tapes were rumoured to be ordered to be destroyed.
1: Jeez.
0: However, film buff Darren Payne has just found the last surviving copy of this.
1: Well, that's good.
0: It was hidden away in old film kind of reels and apparently will screen publicly later this year for the first time since 1969. So it did air for a little bit.
1: Right.
0: And then they went, this is too spooky. And they got rid of it.
1: Gut-wrenching if you've worked so hard on a picture and then somebody says, no, destroy it.
0: Destroy it.
1: I want it destroyed.
0: So it's based on the short story written by Richard Matheson, who is a bit of a titan of that 20th century horror.
1: Right.
0: And sci-fi, and did the masterpiece, I should say, I Am Legend. But what's interesting about it is it's not like it does, monsters and, Dracula. It's that psychological type thing.
1: Well, hopefully some people who made that movie are still around today to enjoy a short screening of it.
0: You're
1: in
0: I was in a movie, and everyone's like, as if.
1: I was in that.
0: Anyway. As if.
1: Yeah, it got destroyed.
0: Russell Crowe's been filmed leaving his hotel in Paris to a bunch of aggressive autograph kind of hunters and the paparazzi as well. So the crowd started getting quite rowdy, invading his personal space. And Russell Crowe, he stood his ground and he set some very firm, very loud boundaries.
1: Yes, hang on. I've got it here somewhere. I do apologise. I meant to get this. I didn't. But here we go. We'll find it and listen to it together for the first time. We'll find out together live on air. Let's do it.
0: Or we won't.
1: No, maybe we won't hear
0: it.
1: Right. Okay.
0: Russell Crowe, some choice words.
1: He had some very choice words. He did say, he's saying, don't push on me or I'll come to you. But, I mean, he did also claim, Russell, that he signed all the autographs.
0: So he has some choice words. He told them to back off, and if anyone didn't behave, he would stop the autograph signings altogether. Would have been better with the audio, but...
1: on the plane.
0: I did want to say that... he's had to defend himself about this, and autograph hunters can be quite pushy and aggressive. I mean, an autograph hunter is the only person who's ever ticked off Keanu Reeves, so it's quite a feat.
1: Yeah, a lot of athletes, as soon as they touch down the airport, there's people trying to get him to sign things and try and sell them.
0: So Russell's now gone online and said, hey, these articles are all clickbait. Everybody got their autograph. Everyone got their selfie. I made room for hotel guests to actually enter and exit, and I got to the airport on time, so what's the problem?
1: Exactly.
0: Very lastly, Tones and I has narrowly missed out on the opportunity to win her first American Music Award. She was nominated for her collaboration, and it was Collaboration of the Year, alongside David Guetta, Teddy Swims with Gone, Gone, Gone. And in a massive upset, well, not a massive upset, but potentially, Artist of the Year was BTS, beating the likes of Taylor Swift, Sabrina Carpenter, Bad Bunny, and even Justin Bieber.
1: Yeah, right.
0: BTS are huge.
1: They're massive. They're massive all around the world too, which is pretty cool. Tones and I, remember when she did those regional shows? Have they happened yet? I can't remember.
0: Yeah, they did.
1: Yeah, I wonder if she did another one of those where she's like, you get to pick.
0: Demand.
1: Supply and demand.
0: Supply and demand
1: for Tones and I.
0: Imagine if we had that audio of Russell Crowe.
1: Well, I'm telling you. It would have really changed the segment.
0: It would have.
1: Yeah. One to play. 7:40. Morning crew. Gabby and Dan.
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1: Well, yesterday, Gabby, Justin from Horsham, he entered at Herman's Interiors, became person number three, only number three, in the major jackpot draw of the 40K countdown, which is now sitting at $26,000. The next daily winning call coming up inside the next half an hour.
0: And there's only three left, so make sure you shop local to get yourself in the draw, maybe at Tyre Power, Horsham, Wimmera Mallee Ag and Choices Flooring by Westside Stall in Horsham. 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

0: Survive at 7.56. 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
13: Today, 17th, 8 o'clock. Good morning. I'm David Armstrong. A 16-year-old girl has become the first teenager to face sentencing under Victoria's new adult time for adult crime laws after carjacking a taxi driver at knife point in Melbourne South East. But the case caused confusion in court, lawyers and the judge having to debate how the new laws should be applied. Partner at Henderson & Ball Lawyers Justin Lawrence agrees with a suggestion that the new laws are nothing more than a press release.
14: Sort of indicative of the Justice Department these days. They come out with thought bubbles and they say, righto, this is what we're going to do and we're going to leave it to you, the legal profession, to work it out. You guys work out exactly how it's going to be administered and how we're going to deal with, how you're going to deal with our new law. So, by and large, I think referring to it as a press release is fair.
13: The opposition says the government needs to explain why the latest group of ISIS brides have avoided arrest. Seven women and 12 children have landed in Melbourne and Sydney overnight. Unlike the group who arrived earlier this month, this cohort have so far not been arrested. They were offered a private escort out of the airport. Nationals leader Matt Canavan says something does not add up.
15: Given they have charged some of these returnees, they've excluded another, how do we really know who's coming back to our country, what the risks are? We don't believe the government has used the powers it has here to take more time.
13: Australia secured another 80,000 tonnes of fertiliser to help the agricultural sector. The purchase has been underwritten by the federal government. Well, today marks 8 months since Gus Lamont disappeared in South Australia. Police have launched a new 3-day search at Oak Park Station, where the 4-year-old was last seen. Reporter Hannah Ford says so far the many hours spent on the site have turned up nothing.
16: In all of these searches, they have not found one trace of this little boy, Gus Lamont. Nothing, not a T-shirt, not a hat. He was wearing sort of a grey-brimmed hat and a blue Minion T-shirt and grey pants. None of that has been found.
13: Donald Trump has begun America's withdrawal from NATO. The US fighter jet commitment will be slashed by a third, while the Navy is withdrawing all of its destroyers from Europe. Washington will also pull every submarine from the alliance, as well as all drones. The UK's hottest May day record has been broken again, with Kew Gardens in London recording a maximum of 35.1. Much of England and Wales is now in an official heatwave, with amber heat health alerts across large parts of England. In finance, Wall Street is down 118 points, our dollar 71.68 US.
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13: James Hurd has thrown his hat in the ring to return as Essendon coach. The Bombers champion says he'd love the opportunity if the club will have him. Meantime, Brad Scott's revealed he would have traded Zach Merritt at the end of last season, but it was the club's hierarchy who overruled him. Merritt says now isn't the time to discuss his playing future.
18: Yeah, I just think that's the right point in time to even have that conversation. Him not being the coach or being the coach was never going to sway or position or change my view of where the club is going, where it's at, and then what my role may be in that.
13: 18 players were taken in last night's mid-season draft. Essendon taking Tasmanian halfback Jackson Artemis with the first pick. Aussie Adam Walton has pulled off a stunning first-round upset of 6th seed Daniel Medvedev at the French Open. Mitch Marsh has been ruled out of Australia's one-day tour of Pakistan. Wicketkeeper Josh Inglis will step in and captain the side. That's the latest news and sport.
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21: 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The perfect look isn't complete without you wearing it. Drift 83.
22: Good morning, it's Emma Clark with your local news update. A Horsham nurse, known for her humour, leadership and dedication to patient care, has been recognised for 4 decades in healthcare. With the details, here's Liam McCullough.
23: Grampians Health honoured Jenny Vague for 40 years of service, with her career spreading across nursing, infection control and management roles at Wimmera-based hospital and Oxley Ward. Jenny originally planned to stay in Horsham for a few years, however met her future husband and settled in the region. She says supporting young nurses entering the profession remains one of her proudest achievements. Liam McCullough, Ace Radio.
22: Regional politicians are preparing to fight the federal government over axed communication funding on black spots. Member for Wannon, Dan Tehan, says local mobile tower upgrades are critical, pointing to the recent fires in the Otways and Grampians as proof of necessity.
24: Last year in the Grampians and down in the Otways, there was still black spots where communities weren't able to get the text messages that you would normally get. So I can't understand why this program has been stopped, and this will be something else that we'll be pursuing over the next couple of weeks when we go back to Parliament.
22: The VFA's launching a coordinated crackdown on invasive carp across the state's waterways, including several in and around the Wimmera and Grampians region. CEO Travis Dowling says a new alliance is formalising its membership and drafting a strict statement of intent to drive environmental action.
25: We need to release the carp virus. We need to take action on carp. So we're really, really proud of that. We're setting up now a carp Action Alliance Group, which will lobby, and you'll see a lot of information coming out from them to get the Commonwealth to release the carp virus. Let's get on with it. Let's make our fisheries much better.
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0: Absolute Curtain Co. has all your blind, curtain and shears and shutter needs.
22: It's expected to be a big weekend in Warragnibill at Anzac Park, with the Eagles hosting the Southern Mallee Thunder in the WorkSafe AFL Victoria Country Club Series Clash. The event will feature a strong community atmosphere as Warragnibill welcomes one of the league's biggest games of the season, with WorkSafe Victoria reps and AFL Victoria officials also expected. And that's your local sport.
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5: Your four-day forecast for the Wimmera. Partly cloudy today with a medium chance of showers, most likely in the late morning and afternoon. Wind southeasterly up to 20 k's an hour, becoming light in the middle of the day. We're heading for a top of 17 in Horsham, 16 in Stawell and Ararat. Dropping down to 8 tonight. Tomorrow, early fog, then partly cloudy, 17. Friday, cloudy and 15. Saturday, showers, 16.
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7: Currently, it's 12 degrees.
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7: On this Wednesday morning, happy hump day. This is the Morning Crew with Gabby and Dan. I was thinking about this. With only three daily winners left to call of the 40K countdown, I would be absolutely staggered if all three don't opt to go into the draw.
26: Yeah, the odds.
7: The odds. At this stage, you've got three people having a 33% chance of winning $26,000. I'd be really surprised if somebody doesn't go, geez, a 1-in-4 chance or 5 or 6 chance is just too good to pass up. I know an instant $1,000 is nice, but think about the money you could walk away with.
26: At the beginning, you didn't know the odds. Now you can do some pretty good calculations.
7: Naturally, there's going to be at least a couple of people who walk away from this with nothing. But you started with nothing. You know what I mean? Anyway, daily winning call number 18 is coming up inside the next 10 minutes here on The Morning Crew with Gabby and Dan. Right now, it's time for
21: Wake up. Your shot at $1,000 is now with Gabby and Dan's Mad Minute for Harvey Norman Horsham and Ararat.
0: Open 7 days a week.
21: Good luck.
7: Well, it's time to have a crack at Mad Minute today, and our player is Harry. G'day, Harry.
27: Good morning. How are we?
7: Now, I'm good. Now, I understand today is a special day for your family.
27: Yes, it's my old man's birthday today. He's 65.
7: 65.
26: Hip hip hooray.
7: Does that get him a senior's card? How does that work these days?
27: Yeah, I think it does.
7: Yeah, great stuff.
26: How's your day going to celebrate?
27: Good question. I think pretty casual day. Probably a glass of wine or two in the evening, I think.
26: At the moment, you're not invited.
27: That's right.
7: Well, if you win $1,000, you might get there, Harry. What's his name?
27: Dennis.
7: Well, happy birthday, Dennis. And your young fella, Harry, is about to win $1,000 right now with Gabby and Dan's Bad Bit. 10 questions, 60 seconds. We're going to kick things off with a bonus question answer. We gave this answer away just before Carrie and Tommy yesterday afternoon. Good luck asking them, Gabby. Good luck answering them. Harry, let's play Mad Minute.
26: Go, Harry. Bonus. What does the distinctive marking on a black widow spider's abdomen look like?
27: An hourglass.
26: Traditionally, red velvet is a type of which food?
27: Cake.
26: According to the proverb, what should you do before you leap?
27: Pass.
26: What type of animal is a noisy miner?
27: Bird.
26: Confirmed for the FIFA World Cup halftime show, Madonna, BTS and?
27: Pass.
26: What's a quarter of 60?
27: At 15.
26: In sport, what does MMA stand for?
27: Pass.
26: What's further north, Brisbane or the Gold Coast?
27: Gold Coast.
26: Penny farthing is an old-fashioned form of what mode of transport?
27: A bike.
26: What nationality is supermodel Gisele Bündchen?
27: French?
7: Nah, she's Brazilian. She's Brazilian. All right, Harry, so I've got one, two, three, four, five correct answers. The one we didn't, ones we didn't get to. According to the proverb, what should you do before you leap? You should always look before you leap. Confirmed for the halftime show, the FIFA World Cup final is Madonna, BTS and Shakira. MMA stands for Mixed Martial Arts. Brisbane is further north than the Gold Coast and Gisele Bündchen is Brazilian. So 5 from 10, Harry. Not a bad effort, mate. Can't give you a thousand. Can't give you $1,000 today, but good on you for giving it a go, and happy birthday to Dennis.
27: Thank you very much, guys. Have a good day.
7: You too, mate. Thank you so much for the call. We will play Man Minute again tomorrow. If you like a one-step head start, catch that bonus question answer just before 3 this afternoon. Yes, Brisbane, about an hour further north than the Gold Coast.
26: Yeah. The Gold Coast is basically the border.
7: Yeah, some of the Gold Coast is technically New South Wales.
26: As a kid, I went to Tweed Heads.
7: Oh, yes, yes.
26: And I can't remember which side I was, but I thought it was interesting. My parents were like in Queensland and I was in New South Wales and I'd jump across and then it's fun.
7: It's one of those ones where half the year there's a different time zone too.
26: It was really hard to go to the cinemas because we had to swap into the other side of the state. From Queensland into New South Wales.
7: It's a bit of fun. Anyway, I'd love to get back to Queensland, but it's not on the cards this particular year. We'll play Mad Minute again. This time tomorrow, get your one-step head start. Sabo, it's the morning.

0: Bit of old school Backstreet Boys at 19 past 8. This is the Morning Crew with Gabby and Dan for a Wednesday. Here we go. Daily winner number 18 about to be called.
1: You did Googling yesterday, but I bet you forgot what you Googled.
0: I haven't forgotten at all. Have a listen.
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0: Yes, Dan, the cash man here on the anti-penultimate day of the 40K countdown. Anti-penultimate, third to last. Look it up. Google it. I did. Anyway, so far, I've only got three people in the running for the $26,000 jackpot. That's where it sits at the moment. Surely today's daily winner will opt to go into the draw. Or will they? Let's find out. We're after an Alana this morning.
3: Hello, Alana speaking.
0: Alana, hello. Dan, the cash man here. How are you going?
3: Good, thank you. How are you?
0: I'm well. I'm just ringing as a courtesy call to let you know that you're daily winner number 18 of our 40K countdown. Congratulations.
3: Oh, awesome. Thank you so much.
0: You have a choice to make. So, I can give you an instant $1,000. That's yours. Or you can opt to go into the draw for the major amount. Now, the draw is currently sitting at $26,000. And if you choose to go into it, you'll only be the fourth person in the running for the major prize. What can I tempt you with, Alana? The instant cash or a chance at winning a whole lot more?
3: I think I'll take the instant cash.
0: You're gonna take the instant cash. Okay.
3: Yeah.
0: All right, okay. I know
3: it's gonna want some tiles. I need it.
0: Okay. Very good. Well, Lana, that's your choice. You've made it. Congratulations, you're $1,000 richer.
3: Awesome, thank you so much.
0: Are you renovating at the moment?
3: We're about to do a knockdown rebuild.
0: Oh, wow. Well, that $1,000 will certainly come in handy, although $26,000 also wouldn't hurt.
3: I know, but watch me go to another place and re-enter.
0: Okay. I think now that you've got the money, I don't think you can go again. But that's okay. Well done, Alana. Yeah. Congratulations. $1,000 is all yours. Well played.
3: Awesome. Thank you so much.
0: Entries close in less than 26 hours. 10 a.m. tomorrow. 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
13: If depending on what you go for, you can go from a Venue that starts at around that $29,450 drive-away, or you go to a Kona for $36,990. 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

0: regret and got a bit swindled. Right. So when like 3D TVs came out, they bought one.
1: Oh, they were a fad for only a very short time.
0: Oh, yeah.
1: Yeah, so probably I remember I had my Hyundai Santa Fe for.
0: My parents were like, Cammy, look, we've got this 3D TV. Ooh, comes with glasses.
1: Yes.
0: But then you needed specific like DVD type things to be able to watch it 3D. Anyway, that TV's now gone.
1: Yep.
0: Dad now has a new one. And I went, oh, remember those glasses? He's like, I've still got them. I'm like,
1: just in case.
0: That won't work with this TV, you duffer.
1: Just in case. 1-300-799-31, what's something you had buyer's remorse on? There's also a stat floating around at the moment as well, and this is a sad one, but I get it. I get it. Apparently, 1 in 5 pet owners suffer pet regret.
0: Oh, that is sad.
1: Seeing like an animal or a pet was a good idea at the time, and then you think, oh, actually, I'm lumped with this for, you know, potentially, I had a cat who lived to 19 the other year.
0: Whoa, okay.
1: Yeah.
0: I just think my dog is a lot more work than what I anticipated.
1: I agree.
0: But I never wanted the dog.
1: Yeah.
0: My husband did.
1: I'm in a similar situation. I don't regret any of my animals.
0: Anyway, the dog loves me more now, so
1: I don't regret any of my animals, but you're right, I was naive going into it because I'd never really been a dog owner before.
0: Oh, there are a lot of
1: work. So when I got Buddy at the back end of 2022, I didn't realise how much, like, it sounds so stupid to say out loud now.
0: Oh, go on.
1: I thought they came pretty well trained.
0: Ours did.
1: I thought they knew what to do in some situations, but he really didn't. Like, even just walking, like walking on a lead, I thought, they get it. They get it. They don't.
0: No, we had to teach the dog how to walk on the lead, but he came potty trained and knew commands like, all done, finished.
1: Really?
0: And then he just walks away.
1: Really?
0: Yeah.
1: Yeah. And when you've got quite a few children, as I do, you can't really focus a hell of a lot of time on the dog. So it's not regret, but it's like, I wish I knew what I signed up for better before I got it.
0: Yeah, or invested more time into it.
1: Yeah.
0: So we got our dog and COVID happened. So what else do you do other than teach
1: a dog? Train your dog.
0: Yeah, train a dog.
1: Well done. Well done. If you've suffered buyer's remorse or pet regret, you're not alone. A lot of Aussies are doing it. 1-300-799-31 if you have suffered either of those things.
0: My husband doesn't have socials now, but when he did, he was a sucker.
1: He doesn't have socials now?
0: Nah.
1: Yeah.
0: He was a sucker for, like, Instagram ads.
1: Yeah.
0: So we've got an egg holder that looks like penguins.
1: Yeah.
0: So it's your penguin holder.
1: That is fantastic.
0: Yeah, he got an attachment for the Dyson stick thing that made it into a mop. And I was like, I don't think water near electricity is a good idea. You know, like, he just did all these silly things. So I'm glad he's off socials.
1: My wife, what did we get in the mail the other day? It was it's like a musical beat boxing practice machine.
0: For the kids or for her?
1: For the kids. So you suction it to the wall. Pick the wall that you don't like and suction it to it.
0: This is my least favourite wall.
1: And then you put a beat and then you got to punch the pads to the beats.
0: This is fraught with danger.
1: And I was like, why have we got that? She's like, oh, no, game free with Timu.
0: Really?
1: Yeah. Game free with the massage gun
0: I got
1: from Timu.
0: Yeah, definitely be careful which wall because my brother's had a bit of a rumble.
1: Yeah.
0: There's a whole body shape imprinted into the wall.
1: Yeah,
0: brother put a poster up. It was there for about 20 years and Dad decided to repaint the room and went, whoa, I can fully see the head, shoulders and a spine.
1: We had a colleague who punched a hole in the wall here at work.
0: Yeah.
1: Quickly ducked down the street, bought a small whiteboard and put it over it.
0: Be suspicious.
1: And nobody realised until he resigned.
0: Buyer's regret.
1: Yes, 1-300-799-31.
0: I was waiting for someone to be like, oh, my ex-wife, she thought she was a commodity and I had to pay for everything. I'm waiting for the call.
1: 26-9. Morning crew, Gabby and Dan. Local news coming up next.
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8: Good morning, it's Emma Clark with your local news update. Police are renewing their appeal for the public's assistance to help locate missing Neil teenager Raven. The 15-year-old was last seen on Church Street in Neil last Thursday the 21st, and her disappearance is considered out of character. Police and family members hold concerns for her welfare due to her age. Raven's described as being around 165 centimetres tall with fair skin, medium build and long brown hair. Investigators have released her photo and are urging anyone with information to contact Horsham Police immediately. Long-serving Horsham nurse Jenny Vang has been recognised for 40 years of service with Grampians Health recently. Lee McCullough has more.
9: Beginning her career at Wimmera Base Hospital in 1986, Miss Vang has worked across a range of nursing and leadership roles, including infection control during the COVID pandemic. Jenny has been described as a compassionate leader and humorous storyteller, while Chief Operating Officer Ben Kelly praised her outstanding contribution to healthcare in the Wimmera. Jenny says caring for the community and mentoring young nurses has been a highlight of her career. Liam McCullough, Ace Radio.
8: Member for Mallee and organiser of last week's Defending Your Right to Farm Forum in St Arnold, Anne Webster, believes farmers came away from the meeting feeling hopeful, hearing from the Nationals leaders from both state and federal levels. Dr Webster says Nationals leader Matt Canavan and Liberal leader Angus Taylor have a great relationship.
10: It's really important that it comes from the leader's mouth. He has a great working relationship with Angus Taylor. The only thing I fear is Labor getting back into government. That would be disastrous. So whoever you vote for out there in our land, please put Labor last.
8: And that's your local news.
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8: The Southern Mallee Thunder have edged out Ararat by 6 points in a thrilling grand final rematch at Beulah on the weekend. Despite inaccurate goal kicking, the Thunder held on for the win, with new recruit Jai Keneally named best on ground after a standout performance. Ararat will now look to bounce back in round 7 when they host Neil, and they'll aim to return to the winners list. And that's your local sport.
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1: Your 4-day forecast for the Wimmera, partly cloudy today with a medium chance of showers, most likely in the late morning and afternoon. Wind southeasterly up to 20 k's an hour, becoming light in the middle of the day. We're heading for a top of 17 in Horsham, 16 in Stawell and Ararat. Dropping down to 8 tonight, tomorrow early fog, then partly cloudy, 17. Friday cloudy and 15. Saturday showers, 16.
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1: Currently, it's 12 degrees.
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0: That is Good Neighbours and Home at 8:45. This is the Morning Crew with Gabby and Dan for a Wednesday. A little bit earlier, we're talking about buyer's remorse. A lot of Australians, in fact, a third of us, have buyer's remorse on a purchase, including clothes, accessories, that sort of thing, cars perhaps as well.
1: So we're spending our discretionary income, then regretting it, but we're all adding to inflation.
0: We are. I think it's because a lot of people our age and younger have never really experienced interest rates being this high and the cost of living being this. We're just used to having discretionary income.
1: Yeah.
0: You know, people older than us might remember further back and further recessions and whatnot, the recession we had to have. And that sort of thing, whereas we don't. We're just used to having a bit of spending money, so we still spend. Anyway, lots of people having buyer's regret, unfortunately.
1: Yeah, we are talking about regrets. And actually, over the weekend, my husband said, "Do you regret introducing me to fine dining?" And
0: I'm like, sorry.
1: Yeah, well, before I met him, he was a pub man.
0: Yes.
1: Loves some KFC.
0: Yes.
1: But he'd never really gone to a fine dining restaurant. And I didn't really know that. So I was like, hey, we should go here. And he just plodded along.
0: His
1: whole world was like, phew, wow.
0: So he's become a bit of a food snob.
1: Not a snob.
0: Right, okay.
1: Not a snob, but
0: I still know he indulges in a little bit of the dirty birds, so that's okay.
1: Yeah, we both did on the
0: weekend. Great.
1: Yeah, it's definitely a much more expensive dining experience.
0: Yeah, I'm still a pub guy.
1: But I don't regret introducing him.
0: Yeah.
1: Because otherwise I'd have to go on my own.
0: That's
1: true. Quite the same.
0: That's true. I like a steak and a parma from a pub. I'm not a fancy guy. My wife went somewhere yesterday for lunch and the plate was on fire.
1: Like a flambé, kind of. Like they'd lit the alcohol.
0: Yeah. Like a bottle of ouzo on some cheese and then set it on fire and then gave the cheese out.
1: To melt it.
0: I don't know.
1: I've opted for ovens.
0: I'm not sure.
1: That's very fast.
0: I've never been to a restaurant where the plate that the waitress is holding is actually on fire. But then again, I'm a pub man.
1: Yeah, like, right. Enjoy her fire cheese?
0: I think she did.
1: Fantastic.
0: I think she did. It was interesting you mentioned that before about, you know, otherwise I have to go on my own to these fine dining restaurants. Have you in the past gone fine dining on your own?
1: Not fine dining. I've taken myself out for like breakfast, brunch and lunch.
0: Okay.
1: At a restaurant.
0: Okay, because dining on your own would be an interesting experience. I had lunch on my own last week. I was like a food court sort of thing, but I was just by myself. That's not unusual.
1: That's pretty normal.
0: But going to a restaurant by oneself, does that happen?
1: Yeah.
0: 1-300-799-931 if you've done that.
1: People go to the movies on their own.
0: Yeah, right. Have I done the movies on my own? I don't think I've done a movie on my own.
1: I don't think you've done much on your own since your kids were born.
0: No, a little bit.
1: Always someone that needs
0: to be right. You're right. But it's interesting. It's interesting. My kids are going away in about a month or so. My wife and the kids are going on a cruise and I'm staying home. And there's a Richmond game at the MCG on a Saturday night.
1: Would you go on your own?
0: And I'm wondering, do I go on my own to the footy?
1: Report back.
0: It's Richmond Carlton, so
1: You're going to be in the members-y section with other Richmond people.
0: Yeah,
1: so you're not totally on your own.
0: I'll be with my people, but just sat there on my own. And sometimes I like to comment.
1: That sounds horrible.
0: Really?
1: Yeah.
0: Oh, okay. Dining on your own sounds weird to me as well.
1: Yeah.
0: And a movie. I like to look to my right and discuss what we've just seen. Anyway, I'll let you know how I go with my brethren in the Richmond Cheer Squad. Morning Crew with Gabby and Dan, 12 tonight. If you've got buyer's remorse, let us know.
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9: 15 degrees in Melbourne, drizzle at times, a top of 17. It's 9 o'clock. Good morning, I'm Madeline Burke. A man has been stabbed on a Melbourne train in what's believed to be a random, unprovoked attack. Police say a 38-year-old man was allegedly stabbed by an unknown man while on a stationary train at Thomastown Station yesterday afternoon. The victim was taken to the Austin Hospital in a stable condition with upper body injuries. Police moved in and arrested a man, a 27-year-old, who has since been charged with a number of assault-related offences. He was remanded in custody and will face court today. Scuffles broke out at Melbourne Airport last night as so-called ISIS brides touched down from Syria. Seven women and 12 children landed in Melbourne and Sydney overnight. A Herald Sun photographer was caught in the drama at Melbourne when a supporter slammed a camera into his face. Unlike the group who arrived earlier this month, this cohort have so far not been arrested and were offered an escort out of the airport. The Allan government is being accused of playing politics with its gun reforms. The Age reporting Victoria Police backed the proposal to limit the number of firearms a gun licence holder can own. It's the one recommendation Labor didn't accept from Kenley's review following the Bent Bondi terror attack. Both New South Wales and the ACT have moved to introduce caps on gun ownership. The father of Victoria Cross hero Corporal Cameron Baird says he's got more spring in his step after Labor backflipped on culling the family's travel allowance. The Bairds were left unable to attend veterans' events honouring their son killed in action in Afghanistan, sparking outrage, with former PM Tony Abbott personally urging Anthony Albanese to reverse the move. Veterans Affairs Minister Matt Keogh has now confirmed the family's travel support will stay in place. A shocking new report from the Salvation Army has revealed the devastating depth of Australia's cost of living crisis. Major Brendan Nottle says it's spiralling into an emergency.
10: One in three people that we interviewed indicated that they're going through bins to find food. You've got 35% of people that we interviewed saying they're sending their kids to school hungry because they literally can't afford the food. And it's really, really challenging at the moment.
9: Westpac has been hit with a $26 million civil penalty for failing to respond to customers doing it tough. A federal court judge found between 2017 and 2023, the bank failed to respond to over 200 online hardship requests within the time required by law. In finance, the Australian dollar buying 71.6 US cents.
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9: Sacked Essendon coach Brad Scott has revealed he would have let Zach Merritt walk at the end of last year. The former captain failed in his bid to be traded to Hawthorn, with the club doubling down yesterday that he is contracted until the end of next year. Scott telling Seven the club wanted to keep Merritt.
11: He had been promised things over and over again. He was at his wit's end and he couldn't invest in the team anymore. Now, he certainly does through his actions on field, but you know, my view was that we should let him go. But the club's view was that we should keep him. So, again, my view is what the club's view is, and I fronted that.
9: At the French Open, Adam Walton and Kim Birrell have pulled off stunning upsets to advance to the second round, and that's the latest news and sport.
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0: 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Drift 83, now stalking Nina and Pasadena, Russell Athletics, Vizsla, Sister and Kiss Chasey. The perfect look isn't complete without you wearing it. Drift 83.
15: It's Emma Clark with your local news headlines. The Victorian Fishing Authority has committed to forming a new Carp Action Alliance with aims to eradicate the fish from local waterways. It comes as the group pushes for a trial of a carp virus in a closed catchment right here in the Wimmera. VFA CEO Travis Dowling says the Carp Action Alliance will bring experts and community leaders together to mobilise meaningful action against invasive carp. And the Horsham Heat women's side continued their strong start to the State League season after two wins in round seven. The Heat had to come from behind to win a five-set thriller against the Monash Uni Grey side before securing a three-set win over the KVA Future Stars. The Volleyball Heat team will be back in action on the 20th of July when they host the Melbourne Uni Renegades in round 10. And that's your local news headlines.
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16: Your forecast across the Wimmera today. Partly cloudy, chance of showers all day. Light winds, southeasterly, up to 20 k's. Tomorrow, partly cloudy, chance of morning fog, slight chance of a shower. Light winds, top of 17. For Friday, cloudy, chance of morning fog, slight chance of a shower in the evening. Light winds, top of 15. And for Saturday, partly cloudy, high chance of showers. Most likely all day, light winds, top of 16. Your tops for today, Horsham 17, Stawell and Ararat 16.
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18: It's currently 13 degrees.
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It is Kayla here. Hump Day edition of Mix FM with a bit of Lola Young singing about how she's messy. Noah Kahan and Julia Michaels catching up.

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2: Taking it slowly. I'm afraid to be lonely. Nobody told me. It's harder than I thought to tell the truth. 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All alone with your demons. And I know that we need this, but I've been too afraid to follow through.

0: Young Mix, home to the Morning Crew with Gabby and Dan. The team, after a week off, got back together yesterday and reminisced on a script that they voiced that got them giggling, even if it's for a good cause.
1: And it was about kangaroos being where they shouldn't be, essentially.
2: Oh, I know we're going with this.
1: Yeah, and it was like, hi, come and volunteer on Sunday morning and link arms with fellow people and walk in a line.
2: Yep.
1: To get rid of the kangaroos.
2: They wanted to create a human chain. All got to walk like you would if you're looking for evidence.
1: Yes.
2: In like a murder scene or something. But we're going to link arms, we're going to walk forward and try and drive the kangaroos
1: but
2: away.
1: Some kangaroos are freaky and feisty and aggressive. So no to volunteering for that.
0: They endorsed it, but they don't necessarily know if it's going to help. The Morning Crew with Gabby and Dan, back tomorrow from 6.
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10: Obviously that has the benefits you'd expect. 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
10: 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So I couldn't recommend it highly enough.
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0: 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Now, when you get the call from Dan the Cashman after scanning the QR code at a participating business, you'll be asked whether you want to take $1,000 or go into the major prize pool. And it was Alana that got the call this morning.
1: What can I tempt you with, Alana? The instant cash or a chance at winning a whole lot more?
2: I think I'll take the instant cash.
1: You're going to take the instant cash. Okay.
2: Yeah.
1: All right, okay. I know it's...
2: It's going to want some tiles. I need it.
1: Okay. Very good. Well, Alana, that's your choice. You've made it. Congratulations. You're $1,000 richer.
2: Awesome. Thank you so much.
1: Are you renovating at the moment?
2: We're about to do a knockdown rebuild.
1: Oh, wow. Well, that $1,000 will certainly come in handy, although $26,000 also wouldn't hurt.
2: I know, but watch me go to another place and re-enter.
1: Okay. I think now that you've got the money, I don't think you can go again. But that's okay. Well done, Alana. Yeah. Congratulations. $1,000 is all yours. Well played.
2: Awesome. Thank you so much.
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0: played a couple of shows at Margaret Court Arena last weekend. It's Guy Sebastian. Did you get along? Mix more music that makes you feel good coming up. It's about damn time. Turn up the music. Let's celebrate. About damn time that Lizzo comes and sings all about it in the next hour. Plus Ray asking where her husband is. Two great hits from two ladies in the next hour, plus the news and the weather. Keep it here.
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2: It's Emma Clark with your local news headlines. A Horsham nurse known for her humour, leadership and dedication to patient care has been recognised for 4 decades in healthcare. Jenny Vague has worked across a range of nursing and leadership roles, including infection control during the pandemic, and has been described as a compassionate leader and humorous storyteller. And the Liberal Nationals have 2 years to work on getting back into power, with member for Mallee, Anne Webster, following last week's forum in St Arnaud, saying both parties are listening to farming communities and will stop transmission lines going ahead and will also work to scrap net zero. And that's your local news headlines.
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0: 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Tomorrow, partly cloudy, chance of morning fog, slight chance